0: Sabrina Carpenter, House Tour. That's finishing up our 20-song music marathon and hits 939. Brett in with you this morning, back in my usual habitat. Hanging out with you till midday today. Brendo's back in action after that. We got plenty of Bunny's best music coming up in the next couple of hours, of course. This one from INXS kicks that back off. Everybody's down in their knees. Listen like thieves. We can all do that. Coming up next on Hits.
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2: Today in the news, there have been major developments with the war on ugly. We're crossing live to our reporter on the ground now. How are things over there?
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0: New Radicals, get what you give on Hits 939. 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

0: Bundy's best music and hits 939. Brendan with you this morning. We're going to duck off and grab all the latest news in a sec. Back with you on the other side. Ed Sheeran is going to kick it off. And I used to love you. Now every day I hate you just a little more. And we're going to have a little bit of an Aussie flavour with Killian Heidi. And Paul Russell and his little boo thing. So I'll give a hoot what you do, say girl, I know you a little too tame. I'll be shooting that and plenty more coming up right here on Hits.
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2: 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This is your news now.
3: Hi there, I'm Matt McDonald. Israel says it's intercepted a missile in the south of the country, believed to have been fired from Yemen. It comes as both Israel and Iran pause their respective strikes against each other, but warn they will not hesitate to restart them. A welcome boost for our farmers, with the government securing more supplies of fertiliser. Another 31,000 tonnes of fertiliser is on its way to Australia. Agriculture Minister Julie Collins says it will allow farmers to get on with their jobs.
4: For the entire growing season, it's now 1.7 million tonnes of urea that has come into Australia. This is really important for our farmers because it provides them with some certainty in uncertain time.
3: Australia will have until July 6 to ask for an exemption from a new wave of US tariffs. The US has proposed a new 12.5% levy on countries that are allegedly still accepting imports of goods made from slave labour. Our government says that's wrong and the tariffs aren't justified. Ongoing financial pressures are being blamed for a big drop in life satisfaction among Aussies. New data shows we're even less happy now than we were during the COVID pandemic. On a scale of 1 to 10, life satisfaction has dipped to 7.1. And Donald Trump has arrived in New York, where he's attending today's NBL Finals game at Madison Square Garden. There is massive security in the Big Apple, with nearby watch parties cancelled.
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3: Brody Majacek is said to be in good spirits after his nasty injury in yesterday's win over the Pies. Majacek spent the night in hospital after hitting his head and neck into the turf at the G. Reece Walsh admits he's glad to be back in the Queensland Origin side for Game 2. After being overlooked for Game 1, Walsh will come off the bench, with Kalyn Ponga retaining his spot at fullback. Walsh says he wasn't thinking too much about being recalled to the side.
5: Honestly, I was just worried about playing for the Bronx and trying to put my best foot forward. I think, I wouldn't say I wasn't expecting a call or whatever like that, but I was pleased I got the call from Bill.
3: That's the latest news and sport.
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10: Partly cloudy, one of Aaron Bundy today. Going to hit a top of 25 degrees. Tomorrow we've got possible showers on the cards, top of 25, and a possible shower again on Thursday, another top of 25. And for Nexus Pools, the best pools in Bundy, today's UV reading is a 5, and that is moderate. Tomorrow morning with Maddie and Trace for Hits Breakfast. 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

0: 939. It's Vance Joy. You got Brett with you this morning. Here at Hits, we are proud to be an official partner of the inaugural Brisbane to Bundaberg Offshore Yacht Race. It's happening late next week, June 18th through to the 20th. It's going to be 3 days of thrilling yacht racing culminating at the Bundaberg Port Marina on Saturday, June 20th. Now, it's going to be a big deal out there at the marina on June 20th. There's going to be live music from 2 o'clock, prawn peeling competition going on there, your chance to meet the sailors, the official presentations going on too. And Hits 939 are giving you the chance to win an exclusive double invitation to join Trace at the VIP table. That includes drinks, prawns, and of course, plenty of laughs if Trace is involved, particularly when there's drinks involved with Trace. Anyway, enter at hits939.com.au. Maddie and Trace are going to announce the winner in the lead up to the event. And guess what? Would you believe it? We've got someone for you to cheer home. We've got a Hits 939 yacht in the race. That's right. Maddie's not sailing or anything like that. Actual sailors are going to be doing that. But you can follow along and see how the Hits 939 yacht is going with regular updates right here on Hits and at Bundaberg to Brisbane to Bundaberg.com, I should say. The Brisbane to Bundaberg Offshore Yacht Race. It's our coast, it's our community, our race, and with Hits 939, it's always a Bundy thing.
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0: It's Hits 939, Jahoma, Maddie and Trace. They're back tomorrow morning from 6 a.m. about 7:20. Everyone knows that is Think Like Trace time. Bundy's biggest, best, only word association game. The jackpot tomorrow to all five correct words matched with Trace is $4,420. It was Julie's turn up this morning, and unfortunately it was the return of the fail jingle. So we're back on Maddie's finger health watch here and making sure that he's up to scratch and he doesn't do any sort of injury. The bandage is permanently in the studio here. I can see it from where I'm sitting there, just to make sure he doesn't need to apply that one. So we'll see how we go tomorrow. Three correct matches is, of course, going to send you off to the South Kalan Hotel with $50 to spend. But the big jackpot is what everyone wants, $4,420 tomorrow with Maddie and Trace when they play Think Like Trace. Say-
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0: Bundy's best music on Hits 939. We're almost at 12 o'clock, so I'm done for the day. Getting out of here. Brendo making his way real soon. He's going to kick off his big arvo with the flashback lunch, and it's going to be another chance for you to win a large pizza from CNJ Pizza Kepnock. Make sure you're paying attention on how you're going to win that. Coming up today, a song that only just makes me think of darts. $180. We've also got some Def Leppard. And the Veronicas. Plenty more of that coming up as well in the flashback lunch. Make sure you're paying attention how to win that pizza. But that is it for me. I'm getting an out. You guys have a great afternoon. This is Brett. Over and out.
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1: 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This is your news now.
2: Hey there, I'm Jackie Lim. Australia has until July 6 to push back against a new round of US tariffs. The state's proposing a 12.5% levy on countries Trump claims haven't done enough to stop goods made through forced labour. The federal government has rejected that, saying the tariffs are unjustified and inconsistent with free trade agreements. Canberra says Australians are losing patience with both sides as the conflict in Iran drags on. And with Iran and Israel firing tit-for-tat strikes overnight, Assistant Foreign Affairs Minister Matt Thistlethwaite told the ABC it's a fragile ceasefire.
3: And we want it to become a permanent ceasefire. Australians are becoming increasingly frustrated with the stop-start nature of this conflict and its ongoing effects on our economy and the international economy.
2: It comes as Donald Trump reveals he warned Israeli PM Benjamin Netanyahu he would be on his own if he continued to strike Iran. Australians are less satisfied with life now than they were during the COVID pandemic. New research by KPMG shows Aussies now rate their life enjoyment a 7.1 out of 10. Virgin Australia's Pets in Cabin service is now launching flights between Adelaide and Melbourne and the Gold Coast. The airline says strong demand is driving the expansion, with over 1,500 pets taking to the skies since October last year. And stars of HBO's House of the Dragon series have hit the red carpet for the season 3 world premiere. Emma Darcy, Matt Smith and Olivia Cooke among the actors who attended at London's Leicester Square. The season will air later this month.
1: Cash for scrap. Archon Metals Recycling. 16 Steptoe Street, Bundy East. It's 939. Your sport now.
2: In sport, the Demons' Brodie Miacek is said to be in good spirits after being sent to the hospital for scans last night. He had to be stretchered off the ground with an apparent neck injury. A diagnosis has not yet been confirmed by the club, with coach Stephen King saying for now they're giving him space.
4: He might not be up for any visitors at the moment, but I'm sure the boys would want to get around him.
2: And Australia's six-match white ball tour of Bangladesh begins this afternoon after last week's one-day series loss to Pakistan. Mitch Marsh has been ruled out with an ankle injury. That's the latest in news and sport.
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6: 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Nature can do its worst because they're heavy as lead. 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
2: Partly cloudy one across Bundy this afternoon, 25 degrees at the top, and possible showers over the next couple of days, tomorrow and Thursday, both with a top of 25. 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
1: Flashback Lunch. 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
2: Good afternoon. Hopefully you're having yourself a cracker of a Tuesday. It's Brendo with you, and it is free pizza time. I'm about to hit you with 5 songs for our flashback lunch. If you want to win a free large pizza from C&J's Pizza Kepnock, all you got to do after these 5 songs is tell me one of the artists or bands that have featured in today's flashback lunch. It is that easy, that simple, and we are kicking it off today by jumping back 20 years with a song called Chase the Sun. Do you know the artist? It remains to be seen. All you got to do, tell me an artist or band in these next 5 songs. I'll give you a free pizza. It's that easy. Let's chase the sun. We'll do it right now. Then we're going to get rocked. You're on Bundy's Hits 939.

0: Bundy's best music all day on Hits 939. It's Brendo with you. Considering I had yesterday off, I am channeling Monday vibes and want to ask you how your weekend was, but I guess I'm a day late for that. We do need to talk footy tips. I have fallen from grace. We'll do that in a little bit because we got bigger fish to fry right now.
1: Flashback Lunch.
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0: Hits 939. 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Too easy, right? 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
1: Lunch. 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
2: Hits 939. Yeah, I just wanna go back.
3: Scott from North Bundy, you have the sounds of a hungry man.
4: Yes, yeah, tummy's rumbling.
3: Tummy's rumbling. You want to make a trip to Kepnock to C&J's. Have you tried them before?
4: I haven't, mate. Oh, if I get one and they're good, I'll definitely be going back.
3: Yeah, nice. I'm in that category. They are damn good and have some definite intent on getting back there very soon, because when I talk about them every day, they just make me hungry. We could be getting ahead of ourselves. For you to get one of those pizzas and be heading over there to have the best lunch you will have all week, you know the drill. Got to give me one of the artists or bands in today's flashback lunch. Who have you got for me?
4: Mate, I think I definitely heard some Def Leppard in there.
3: Def Leppard. Yes, you have easily plucked the one I was hoping you would, because I'm a fan of my big-haired rock bands from the
4: 80s. Absolutely, mate.
3: Def Leppard, spot on, mate. That free large pizza from C&J's Kepnock is all yours. And just on the topic of Def Leppard, may you get absolutely rocked when you eat that pizza.
4: I will do. Cheers. Thanks very much.
3: Cheers, Scott. Have a good one.
4: You too.
3: Big congrats to Scott. Maybe when Def Leppard sang "Let's Get Rocked," they meant let's get to C&J's Pizza Kepnock and get one in the belly. As Scott will be doing, your next chance to win a free large pizza from C&J's Pizza Kepnock will be tomorrow afternoon. Be listening to the Flashback Lunch at midday. Right now, my favourite Alex Warren song. Still don't know why he didn't release this first. Yeah, it's Fever Dream. You're on Bundy's Hits 939.

0: and local on Hits 939. It's Brendo with you. The mighty has fallen. After this round of the NRL, things have been restored to their natural state of being. Trace has overtaken me in the footy tipping comp. She is now up a third. I've dropped from second down to ninth after not getting my tips in last week. They say I forgot, but I've got a photo of the screen of my tips, and I'm still floating that conspiracy theory that Trace and Brett deleted them to get ahead. And indeed, it worked. So now I can be a wolf in sheep's clothing and take her out just at the end of the comp. Although that's just me, daydream. Anyway, if you want a shot, this week's $100 Bistro voucher at Sugarland Tavern. We've got the Rabbitohs and the Broncos kicking off at 10 to 8 Thursday night. Your tips are due in by 7:35 at hits939.com.au. Noah Kahan, The Great Divide, coming up in just a tick.
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2: In one corner is Trace, Lady of the People. Bundy's It Girl, always making sure Bundy hears the bangers you want to hear. 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

0: right across Bundy on Hits 939. It is Ed Sheeran with the Cyril remix of Camera. $1 million for a bit of trivia? Yes, please. Will and Woody's $1 million pop quiz. You get 10 questions right in under a minute, get $1,000 and you go in the draw for $1 million. You can enter in at the Hits website to be a contestant on Will and Woody's $1 million pop quiz. Up in the next 10, Miles Smith. If you wanna dance, take my hand, take my hand. Madonna and Sabrina Carpenter, Bring Your Love. And Bon Jovi, It's My Life. It's my life, now or never. We'll cross to the newsroom now instead of never, and then get back amongst the bangers. Hope you're having a cracker of a Tuesday. Brendo with you, you're on Hits.
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1: 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This is your news now.
2: Hey there, I'm Jackie Lim. The opposition leader is remaining coy about whether he supports preferencing One Nation at the next election. It comes after Liberal Party President Tony Abbott endorsed a preference deal with Pauline Hanson's party, saying it makes sense. Liberal leader Angus Taylor says they'll do what needs to be done to get a better deal for Australia.
3: People are angry around Australia. I see it all the time. They've had enough of this rotten Labor government that's taking this country in the wrong direction, and we'll work with others to get rid of this rotten Labor government.
2: A Senate inquiry scrutinising the contentious NDIS bill that will pave the way for the biggest cuts ever to the scheme gets underway in Melbourne this afternoon. The disability community has slammed the proposed changes as dangerous, the opposition accusing the government of trying to ram the bill through Parliament with as little scrutiny as possible. There's a push to make Health Star labels compulsory for all packaged food. The Australian Medical Association says it would help people pick healthier options amid the worsening obesity crisis. Right now, the system is voluntary and used on less than half of all products. Aftershocks are expected to continue across the Philippines for days after yesterday's massive earthquake. The 7.8 magnitude quake struck the country's south. The death toll has now risen to 35, with hundreds more injured. And Netflix has revealed more info about the live-action Scooby-Doo Origins series. A small teaser has been released showing the franchise's first ever real dog in the role. The series comes out next year.
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2: In sports, Gaines have confirmed Melbourne forward Brody Majacek suffered a fractured neck during a sickening incident in yesterday's win over the Pies. Majacek was stretchered from the field and taken to hospital after hitting his head on the turf. He underwent surgery overnight, with doctors confirming he is up and walking today. And Maroon star Kalyn Ponga has welcomed the addition of Reece Walsh to the Queensland squad. The Broncos fullback will come off the bench in game two, with Ponga retaining the fullback spot. That's the latest in news and sport.
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6: Partly cloudy one across Bundy this afternoon, 25 degrees at the top, and possible showers over the next couple of days, tomorrow and Thursday, both with a top of 25. 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

0: Avenel Heights, Hits 939, it's George Michael. Yeah, gotta look out for those careless whispers. Brendo with you, good afternoon. You gotta also look out for motorbike riders when you're out and about, and they've gotta look out for each other. A couple of motorbike riders collided last night at the intersection of Barolan and Thabeeban Streets in Avenel Heights, about 6 p.m, and are both in hospital now, one of them with a potentially life-threatening leg injury. On the topic of local news, police currently investigating a parcel theft from a home at Avoca, a house on Mott Street. They would love any relevant information in regards to the bloke that came up, knocked on the door, and when there was no answer, took off with a parcel sitting there. We've got some imagery of this guy, this waste of oxygen, I'd like to call him, under the news section, hits939.com.au. Would be well worth checking out. Could give them a good hand there. Let's brighten the mood, though. Got Pharrell Williams, Happy, coming up next.
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0: Ella Langley on Hits 939. She may be bummed that he's choosing Texas, but she'd be pretty happy with how that song is performing. Here's a fun fact for you. Choosing Texas has been the only number one song on the Billboard Hot Country Songs this entire year. It began its run at number one in December last year and is still sitting there. I think it's like 27 weeks now at number one. It has been smashing the records of some other major country songs like Fancy Like by Walker Hayes, Cruise, Florida Georgia Line, Morgan Wallen's Last Night. Absolutely massive. It's actually number one on four of the Lucky 13 Billboard charts at the moment. There's that one, the Hot Country Songs, Digital Song Sales, Country Streaming Songs, and Country Digital Song Sales List. Yep, she'd be stoked that he is choosing Texas now. From Nashville, Texas, to the Rubens from just outside of Sydney. Live in Life coming up next.
1: He studies the ladder. He checks the stats. He's in three different expert tipping comps. And somehow, you're still beating him.
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Brown back with the Biebs on Hits 939 for all the believers. Madflex have Ludacris featuring on your debut single. It's common knowledge that Bieber was only 15 when he released that, but did you know that within the 3 years following it, so by the time he turned 18, he had become the first artist in Billboard chart history to have 5 US number one albums. That in itself is mind-blowing. Mad respect. From one throwback dripping with nostalgia to another, coming up soon after two, Red Hot Chili Peppers.

0: up next after the news, Benson Boone. But he's not here for us. I'm sorry I'm here for someone else. New spot weather next. Hopefully you're having yourself an awesome Tuesday afternoon. It's Brendo with you. You're on Hits 939.
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1: 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This is your news now.
12: Hey there, I'm Jackie Lim. Both Iran and Israel are warning each other they're willing to resume their strikes after agreeing to down weapons following a request from Donald Trump. It comes as mediator Pakistan insists a peace deal between Iran and the US is imminent, while Assistant Foreign Affairs Minister Matt Thistlethwaite told the ABC Australians want the conflict to stop.
13: They're paying for it at the petrol bowser. It's starting to flow through to household items, particularly food and groceries. And we just think that enough is enough.
12: The federal government's bracing for a fight with unions over changes to the NDIS, the ACTU demanding Labor ditch plans to restrict NDIS access to those who are also receiving workers' comp. Liberal leader Angus Taylor says they want to see a sustainable system, and right now that's not happening.
14: And that's why we've supported an inquiry to make sure the legislation that comes to the Parliament for a vote in the end in the Senate is legislation that will deliver a sustainable outcome. That's what we want to see.
12: That parliamentary inquiry into the changes getting underway in Melbourne this afternoon. The presidents of all 18 AFL clubs are meeting today, with the proposed new Tassie Stadium top of the agenda. It's after an independent review slammed both the Tasmanian government and the league over the cost and insistence the new venue must be built for the Devils to be granted the AFL's 19th licence. And The Voice is set for a major shake-up with a fresh panel of big-name mentors for the new season. Tones and I will join as a fifth coach alongside Melanie C, Richard Marks, Ronan Keating and Kate Miller-Heike.
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12: In sports, scans have confirmed Melbourne's Brody Majacek suffered a neck fracture during the D's win over Collingwood yesterday. The 33-year-old had surgery last night, the club confirming he's up and walking today. Ben Stokes could be in danger of losing the England captaincy after another nightclub incident. Harry Brook expected to lead the Poms for the second test at the Oval next week. And the Dolphins have confirmed Trey Fuller isn't going anywhere, the fullback inking a 12-month contract extension. That's the latest in news and sport.
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0: Partly cloudy one across Bundy this afternoon, 25 degrees at the top, and possible showers over the next couple of days, tomorrow and Thursday, both with a top of 25. 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

0: G'day, Moreland. Hits 939. It's Brendo with you. Hopefully you are having yourself an awesome afternoon. Got Taylor Swift coming up next. She has got a song off the new Toy Story 5 movie that's coming out. A song called I Knew It, I Knew You. And our very own Smallsy, who you might know from the Smallsy Show, 7 p.m. here on Hits 939 on Friday nights. A reel he has posted up to TikTok or something has captured Taylor Swift's attention. He's actually crying, listening to it, realising the emotional message behind it, and she quickly liked his reel. How good is that? I mean, the two are old friends. They go back about 20 years, but still, Smallsy, that's a pretty low degree of separation that we have from Taylor Swift. Fate of Ophelia, coming up next.
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2: It's been 1 week since you looked at me.
0: Marshmallow and Kane Brown, they're going to put some miles on it. Talking of putting some miles on it, how about putting some miles on Surviving the Five? We've got our quizzy coming up after the news. 5 questions, 30 seconds. 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
3: 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This is your news now.
13: Hey there, I'm Jackie Lim. The Trade Minister insists Australia has made its feelings about proposed new US tariffs very clear. It comes as modelling shows the new 12.5% levy would leave Aussie exporters $1.6 billion a year worse off. Don Farrell says they haven't given up hope we can avoid them.
14: The final decision has not yet been made by the American administration. That will be some weeks away. In the intervening period, we'll be processing our argument.
13: Household confidence has dropped back to 50-year lows, with that cut to the fuel excise providing only temporary relief. According to the latest Westpac Consumer Sentiment Survey, homeowners have also been unsettled by falling property prices. Experts tipping a near 0% chance of a rate hike at next week's RBA meeting. There's a push to make Health Star ratings mandatory on all packaged food. Health experts say the labels could help tackle Australia's growing obesity crisis by guiding shoppers toward healthier choices. The ratings are currently voluntary but used on fewer than half of products found on shelves. Food regulators are now considering the change, with a final decision expected next year. Another 31,000 tonnes of fertiliser has been secured for our nation's farmers, the government also getting its hands on another 50 million litres of diesel. And a famous songwriter has been stabbed to death in London. 35-year-old Tale Riley, who worked with Dua Lipa, Britney Spears and Zendaya, was found critically injured and died at the scene. London police say three people have been arrested on suspicion of murder.
3: Cash for scrap. Archon Metals Recycling. 16 Steptoe Street, Bundy East. It's 939. Your sport now.
13: In sport, the Demons have confirmed Brody Majacek fractured his neck in yesterday's clash with the Pies. The forward came down hard on his head in a marking contest with former teammate Billy Frampton in the second quarter. He remains in hospital after having surgery last night. And the Spurs are right back in the NBA Finals Series after beating the Knicks in Game 3, 115-111, but New York still hold a 2-1 series lead ahead of Game 4 on Thursday. That's the latest in news and sport.
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3: 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Hits 939, Bundy weather.
0: Staying partly cloudy around Bundy with a 12% chance of a shower in an hour's time at 4 o'clock, and then the slightest chance of a shower overnight tonight as well, with a low of 14 degrees. Possible showers on and off for the rest of the week. Tomorrow and Thursday, each clocking in with a top of 25 degrees. For Nexus Pools, the best pools in Bundy, tomorrow's UV reading could hit 5, which is moderate, but sun protection still recommended, so slip, slop, slap, seek and slide. Tomorrow morning at 7:20, Think Like Trace is worth an incredible $4,420 with Maddie and Trace for breakfast on Hits 939.
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0: Time for our little afternoon quizzy. How you going there? It is Brendo with you. Hopefully school pickup's going well, or if you're not picking up and you're in your car, take it easy. School zones are active. Now, I heard a little rumour that Brett's questions were pretty hard yesterday and all sport related. I can't speak to how hard they were, but I sort of believe that a question is only hard if you don't know the answer. 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There you go. 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

0: Miley Cyrus on Hits 939, the home of Maddie and Trace for the Hits Breakfast Show. 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Now, last Friday, Ryan came in with an absolute cracker, and I'm going to recycle it right now for anyone who's not lucky enough to hear Make Maddie and Trace Laugh on Friday mornings. Side quest, if you have a dad joke you want Bundy to hear, by all means hit me up with a DM at the Hits Facebook page and I will tell Bundy your dad joke and I'll pay you well for it with a shout out. Yeah, that's right, it's a love job. Anyway, shout out to Ryan for this, because he went into the library and he asked the librarian if they had any books on turtles, and the librarian said hardback. He said yeah, with little heads.
1: 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With Survive the Five on Hits 939, you can have the best of both worlds. Thanks to World Gym Bundaberg. Answer five questions correctly and you could win a two-week gym membership and a $50 Domino's voucher. Let's go.
0: Hello, Colby. You sound very young for Survive the Five. How old are you?
2: Six.
0: Do you have Mum or Dad there with you to help?
2: Mum.
0: All right. No worries, Colby. Let's give this a crack. Have you played before?
2: No.
0: No? Okay, first time. Let's see if we can get some questions that you might know. All right. You listen to it on the radio, though, I gather?
2: Yeah.
0: All right, Colby. Let's go then. You probably know the rules. Five questions, 30 seconds. You've got to get them right to win the pizza money and the 2 weeks at World Gym. You can pass. We'll come back to them if there's time. Otherwise, I've got to take your first answer. Here we go. Let's have a go. I wish you the best of luck for your first time.
1: 3, 2, 1. Your time starts now.
0: What's a baby lion called?
2: Cum.
0: Backstroke and butterfly are styles of which sport?
2: Fire. Swimming.
0: Which company make the MacBook Pro? What's Bart Simpson's teacher's name?
3: What was that question again?
0: Oh, what was Bart Simpson's teacher's name?
3: That one I didn't know either.
0: Oh, no. All right. Well, the timer got us anyway. Did pretty well to start with, Colby. A baby lion is called a cub. Now, when I said backstroke and butterfly are styles of which sport, what did you say?
2: Winner.
0: Yeah, cool. All right. There, you got that one as well. Which company makes the MacBook Pro? I think you passed on that. It was Apple.
2: Yep.
0: And Bart Simpson's teacher's name is Mrs. Crabapple. And we didn't get to the fifth question. That was a pretty good first go at Surviving the Five, though. And I reckon you got what it takes to grow into a major survivor. There you go. We now have a new thing. You can be a Survivor Fiver when you grow up. Colby, what do you think about that?
2: Good.
0: Awesome. Well, thank you very much for playing. I hope to speak to you again soon.
2: Bye, guys.
0: And thanks, Mum.
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0: Jay Meadowvale, Guy Sebastian, getting it done on Hits 93.9. Pitbull coming up next. Good afternoon, Brendo with you. If you are needing to get it done with your cleaning at home, on that note, shout out to my wife. Thanks to a whole bunch of storm and water damage and subsequent mold and bug infestation, she has been going overtime, cleaning like an absolute trooper over the last week or so. But be your clean, big or small. There's these legends called Clean Like a Pro who were professional cleaners for 17 years, now have one of Australia's leading cleaning brands, and they're pretty prolific on TikTok. Thanks to them, we have five small changes, big difference style cleaning tips for you under the news section at hits939.com.au.
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10: 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Or better yet, go to Times Square.

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Sounds old. Let's play some new music instead. Music. Amy Shark, Our Last Fight. 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

0: Bundy's Hits 939. It's Miles Smith with Noel Horan. Drive safe. Good afternoon. Brendo with you. Rihanna's SOS coming up next. Let's hope that we don't need any kind of SOS when we put a boat in the first ever Brisbane to Bundaberg offshore yacht race. Three awesome days of sailing, which you'll be able to follow live here on Hits 939. We'll be doing updates, and it's all going to culminate at the Bundaberg Port Marina Saturday, June 20. It's a Saturday week. Now, not only will there be live music from two, prawn peeling competition, you can meet the sailors, official presentations, but we're giving you the chance to win an exclusive double invitation to join Trace at the VIP table. So you get drinks and prawns with that as well. Awesome. 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Maddie and Trace will announce the winner coming up late next week. Oh, it's going to be so good. It is the Brisbane to Bundaberg offshore yacht race. It's our coast, our community, our race. With Hits 939, it's a Bundy thing.
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0: 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Coming up after 4 for the drive home, we'll get a little bit country. And we'll get a little bit rock and roll. But next, after the news, we'll turn the lights off. Brendo with you. Hits 939.
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14: Hey there, I'm Jackie Loom. New Liberal President Tony Abbott is set to tour the country to boost support for the struggling opposition. Abbott says it'll take time to win over voters, with the coalition trailing in the polls. He's also left the door open to the possibility of working with One Nation, backing preference deals as a practical strategy. PM Anthony Albanese taking aim at what he called the Liberal One Nationals.
15: The problem for Angus Taylor is that if he tries to out One Nation, then they become indistinguishable and people more and more will go towards what they see as the real thing.
14: Donald Trump's warning Israel they'll be on their own if the attacks on Iran continue. Both countries have paused their strikes and talks are continuing to reach a peace deal. The US president reportedly growing increasingly frustrated with the Israeli leader, who has said Israel has a right to defend itself. Household confidence in Australia has fallen towards historic lows. That's according to the latest Westpac data, which shows consumer sentiment is among the weakest in its 50-year history, with cost of living pressures biting hard. A temporary fuel excise cut has offered only brief relief, while falling house price expectations are unsettling homeowners. All 18 AFL club presidents are meeting ahead of tonight's Hall of Fame. They're expected to confront the league over the new Tassie Stadium, which is being labelled an economic disaster. And it was a horror fest at the box office over the weekend. The top flick was Scary Movie ahead of Obsession, while Back Rooms came in at number 3.
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14: In sport, the Lions could be boosted by the return of Eric Hipwood in Sunday's clash with the Tigers in Hobart. The forward has been out for 9 months, recovering from a second knee injury. Brisbane co-captain Harris Andrews says Eric ignites their team.
8: He's so reliable as a teammate. He's a guy that, you know, really connects the play well. He's a really important part of our forward line, and it's great to have him back.
14: And Australia is taking on Bangladesh in the first one-dayer of the three-game series in Dhaka. The visitors won the toss and elected to bowl. That's the latest in news and sport.
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0: 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Hits 939, Bundy weather.
1: Slightest chance of a shower across Bundy tonight with a low of 14 degrees, then a possible shower or two for the next few days. We've got a top of 25 for both tomorrow and Thursday. 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
2: 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I said

0: G'day, Evoco, Tiesto and Tate McRae on Hits 939. It's Brendo with you for the drive home. Taylor Swift coming up next. Evocans, actually, and everyone, if you're getting a parcel delivered to your home, maybe don't tick the box that says leave at the doorstep if you're not home, considering police are still investigating a parcel theft from an Evoca home on Mott Street from a couple of weeks ago. Get security cameras, don't leave parcels at the door. The scumbags out there are opportunistic. Will and Woody will be coming up for the drive home at 5, bringing everyone's favourite battle to your radio. That is Battle of the Gens. Which side of the fence do you fall on? Team Gen Z or Team Millennial?
1: Oh, well, look, it's our favourite bit, actually. Junior producer Annalise is going to be in the studio trying to defend Gen Z, which...
2: And failing dismally.
1: Dismally.
2: Recently.
1: Basically, she's trying to show us that the Gen Zs are in touch. Mm-hmm. They know about what's relevant. She's proving time and time again that they just don't. Annalise, name three Beatles songs.
3: Everyone, I was going to say everybody wants to rule the world, but that's Roll Oates and Oates.
2: Paul and Oates.
3: Paul and Oates.
2: Not Paul and Oates. Not Paul and Oates. Great tribute band name, though, Paul and Oates.
1: If it's not already taken.
2: That's good.
1: We'll see you for the drive home.
0: Will and Woody coming up at 5. Taylor Swift and Elizabeth Taylor coming up in just a tick.
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0: Now the sound of a stupidly loud motorbike. Turn that clown down and turn up this new music. 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

0: Dance No More, new music from Harry Styles on Hits 939. We are the home of Maddie and Trace for the Hits Breakfast Show, Maddie being Bundaberg's very own agony uncle. So Trace brings him the people's problems. This morning during Hits Brekkie, she was telling him a dilemma a guy had, a secret in this lady's diary that he wished he never uncovered. They had had a couple of dates. He offered to clean her place and discovered her diary, which he then wished he had never read.
1: He goes, I think I learnt too much. I read all about the guy she briefly dated before meeting me.
2: Oh, yeah.
1: But there was one entry that I don't think I'll ever be able to unsee.
2: Oh,
1: and
2: no.
1: It was about me. Written a few days after our third date, she said I was nice and handsome, but that she was unsure about pursuing something serious. That night, we also slept together for the first time, and her description of it was less than flattering.
3: Oh, boy. That's a tough one.
1: Yeah, I hope your exes didn't keep diaries. In fact, she compared me unfavourably to how mind-blowing sex with the ex was.
3: Oh, that's hard to get out of your head.
1: I really like her and want to stay with her, but I don't know if I can move past this. Maddie, if that was you in that situation, what would you do?
3: Firstly, I find it very hard to relate to this situation.
1: I know, but just for a minute, just think about you're bad in bed.
3: And I'm assuming there's been nothing he's found in the diary where she's given him an upgraded score.
1: No.
3: Boy, you're going into each one of those special lie downs with a lot of pressure.
1: Yeah.
3: You can't go straight afterwards.
1: How was that?
3: Yeah. Well, I mean, you can, but it sort of like can sound very needy.
1: Yeah. It's a hard situation, isn't it?
3: That is a bad choice of words, but sure. Yeah, it would be. You would assume.
0: That intro is back for Hits Brekkie, 6 a.m. tomorrow morning. Britney Spears, up next.
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0: Alex the what? There it is, the Go-Go's wrapping up your Tuesday afternoon with more of Bundy's best music. We have big, big things coming up this week during Hits Breakfast. Did you hear the massive news this morning? This Friday is Free Flights Friday. Be listening to Maddie and Trace from 6 a.m. Will and Woody coming up next with everyone's favourite battle, Battle of the Gens. Are you Team Gen Z or Team Millennial? That is next. Thank you very much for joining me this afternoon. I'm Brendo. Keep it turned up to 11 and happy thoughts.
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18: Hey there, I'm Jackie Lim. Anthony Albanese has taken aim at the opposition parties, saying they're becoming indistinguishable. It follows Liberal leader Angus Taylor refusing to rule out a deal with One Nation at the next election. The Prime Minister says they've fallen so far.
19: Well, John Howard used to put One Nation last. It says something about how right-wing the Liberal One National parties have become. Three right-wing parties, all with a very common agenda.
18: Meantime, Labor MPs insist there's nothing wrong with asking supporters for donations. The party has been urging people on social media to cough up $27 to help them stop the surging popularity of One Nation. A US military helicopter has gone down near the Strait of Hormuz. President Donald Trump confirming it went down on Monday local time, but no one was injured. It's still unclear what caused the incident, whether it was shot down or encountered another problem. Investigations are now underway. The value of Aussie homes continues to rise. According to the ABS, the total value of Australia's residential dwellings rose 2.5% in the March quarter to $12.8 trillion. There's a push to make Health Star labels compulsory for all packaged food. The Australian Medical Association says it would help people pick healthier options amid the worsening obesity crisis. Right now, the system is voluntary and used on less than half of all products. And more than 60 barbecues galore stores will shut up shop nationwide after the retailer failed to find a buyer. Around 500 staff have been impacted.
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18: In sport, the Matildas are back in action tonight. They'll be out for revenge on Mexico in Sydney, having lost the first game 1-0 on Saturday in Newcastle. Scans have confirmed Demons forward Brody Majacek suffered a fractured neck during a sickening incident in yesterday's win over the Pies. He underwent surgery last night and is reportedly in good spirits. And it's a black tie affair for the AFL tonight. The 2026 Hall of Fame is being held at the Crown in Melbourne. Inductees have to have been retired at least 5 years to be considered. That's the latest in news and sport.

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1: 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Hits 939, Bundy weather.
2: Slightest chance of a shower across Bundy tonight with a low of 14 degrees. Then a possible shower or two for the next few days. We've got a top of 25 for both tomorrow and Thursday. For Nexus Pools, the best pools in Bundy, tomorrow's UV reading could hit 5, which is moderate, but sun protection recommended, so slip, slop, slap, seek and slide. Tomorrow morning at 7.20, Think Like Trace is worth an incredible $4,420. 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
1: It's Will and Woody for your drive home. What did your parents steal? The text line's open. If you'd like to send us a text, Ashley said my grandpa would steal the hot towels from the Chinese banquet. Only when in the car driving home, he'd whip it out like a trophy. Thanks for the text, Ashley.
2: And then dab his brow. He'd dab his brow on the drive home. That's outstanding.
1: Perfect example.
2: Where do you find those little towels? You know, I don't see those little towels anywhere apart from Chinese restaurants.
1: They're beautifully rolled. You get Singapore Airlines, they'll hand them before, actually, on a flight.
2: You get that in your...
1: They give you a hot towel. Hot towel.
2: Your cabin luggage.
1: Not a sponsored bit, but you do. You get a hot towel beforehand. Kim Kardashian has stolen the towel of the winning driver at the Monaco Grand Prix on Friday.
2: Awesome
1: great
2: stuff.
1: Great stuff. Craig's called. Craig.
3: How are you?
1: This was your ex-partner.
3: Yeah, every time we went shopping, she used to like grab a bunch of grapes and just eat the grapes while we were shopping, but never pay for them. Either grapes or peanuts.
2: Bloody hell. So, Craig, are we talking like the whole bunch of grapes, or are we talking like she'd snaffle a handful as she walked past? Because I think we're all a little bit guilty of that.
1: Really?
3: It'd be about 5 to 10 grapes, but it was every time that we went.
1: I don't know if I condone that. I don't know. I want someone fingering my grapes.
2: I'm not fingering them. I'm just taking one.
1: Your mitts would have been all over the other ones as you went through.
2: No, I don't. I barely touch another grape. I'm so accurate with it. Just bang, and then I get to try the.
1: You're just saying that.
2: Try the produce. I get to try the produce before.
1: I don't think you can do it. I think that's called stealing.
2: Is that right?
1: Well, that's the phone topic, I suppose. What did your parents steal? By the way, Craig, that was his partner. It's parents, guys.
2: Yeah, but she might have a child.
1: I don't know if the producers are to blame. I said parents.
4: Yeah, I get on board with Craig, though. It's a good story.
2: Yeah, and she might have kids.
1: Gee whiz,
2: she might have kids.
1: At the end of the day, you're putting them across. So
4: they could be parents.
1: That does matter. He could be. But it was, what did your parents
4: steal? Did you ask Craig?
1: No. More importantly, did you ask Craig?
2: Hey, Craig.
1: Clearly not.
2: Hey, Craig. Craig, does your ex-partner have kids?
3: No, she doesn't.
2: There we go. It's a great story. We can't allow it, though.
1: Sorry, mate, that goes outside
2: the rules.
1: I'm sorry. 0429. If you've got a good one and you want to text us through, what did your parents steal? Jade.
5: Hey, boys.
1: What did your parents steal, Jade?
5: Oh, so my dad was a volunteer at the Sydney Olympics. He worked on a few races like the marathon and the walk. I can't remember which one it was, but him and his mates all got together and stole a giant esky from the Sydney 2000 Olympics. And to this day, it's still on our back deck at home. And whenever we have people over, that gets filled up and
1: awesome
5: they tell
1: merch.
5: The story
1: awesome.
5: All over again.
1: Great merch.
2: So it's got all the it's got all the Sydney Olympics 2000 on the side of it and stuff?
5: 100%.
1: Oh, that's good merch.
2: So when he stole it, Jade, was it full of drinks as well?
5: I don't know, but it's pretty big. Like, it's like 1.5 meters high by about, I don't know, like you could give it a hug and not go around. So I don't know how they did it with them.
1: Really?
2: Awesome.
1: 1.5 meters high. Wow, that's great. Those eskies that are like trackside. They look like the most full eskies of all time.
2: Oh, it's just crisp every time.
1: Everything.
2: Such crisp ice in all of them as well. Yeah. Well done to your dad. Don't condone stealing, of course.
1: No, don't condone. But if you are, surely that comes with the territory of working these sorts of events. Like if you're a ball boy, you're going to take an Australian Open towel.
2: Of course you are.
1: Surely. They just know that.
2: No,
1: right?
2: Actually, my cousin was a ball boy. He had to hand back his shoes in his outfit. Couldn't even keep the hat. Disgusting.
1: Wow. What?
2: Yeah, he had to hand back his shorts.
1: Did he do something
2: his
1: wrong?
2: Sweaty shorts. No, every year he ended up becoming like the captain of the ball boys. He was an outstanding
1: this
2: ball boy.
1: This whole thing's sounding more and more like a lie. Sandy's text, my parents used to steal those blanket during flights. Yes, my partner started stealing them, actually. I think they give them to you. We've started taking them.
2: Yeah, I think that's totally fair.
1: Because when you're in transit in an airport with kids, it's just nice to have them wrapped up.
2: But bloody oath, mate.
1: Have you seen those people that cover their child in the towel completely?
2: No.
1: They like mummify their kid in the towel to make sure they don't get the cold, crisp air.
2: I'd be very comfortable. I'd love to be mummified in a towel on a plane. Mummify me next time we fly. We're flying tomorrow. Mummify me.
1: Let's go to Corey.
2: Corey, what did your parents steal?
6: Hey, fellas. My mother-in-law, every time she's at the hotel or on a cruise or anything, she'll take any soap or any of the little, the little ones in the bathroom, empty water bottles for the pump shampoo and the conditioner and whatever it be in the shower.
2: What? Hang on. So if you can't take the whole vessel, she will get an empty water bottle, pump it full of the quality shampoo and conditioner.
6: Absolutely.
2: That's wow. That's a whole new level.
1: Never
2: that's
1: heard
2: smart.
1: Of that, Corey, because they that bolt them smart. To the wall these days.
6: Yeah, that's right. Yeah. But I reckon her favourite thing to do would be take her old pillow from home with her and swap it out with a hotel pillow. And...
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0: Oh. Here we go, baby.
1: Well, I will go down with this ship and I won't put my hands up and surrender. There will be no white flag above my door.
2: Nailed it.
1: I'm in love.
2: Piece of piss.
3: Do you know that song?
1: And always will be.
3: Do you know that song?
0: She's bending. She's bending it.
1: Is that not it?
0: Well done. Nowhere near it.
3: Nowhere near it. So off.
0: It was Dido White Flag. Dido White Flag.
1: Surrender.
0: Yeah, you got close.
3: You know that song.
1: Yeah, yeah. I've heard it.
3: Unbelievable.
1: Before.
3: It's got a song three.
0: Piece of piss. Let's go to song
3: three. Song three. No, give me more.
0: Okay, so this is my favorite. Song three. Here we go. Song three.
1: Oh, you guys don't know, but I kind of love Nickelback.
0: Really?
3: Here we go.
0: Okay, great.
1: Don't get me on the niche track.
0: The good thing is that there's a win-win here.
1: Look at this photograph. Every time I do it makes me laugh. How did Alex go so red? And what the hell's in Joey's head? And this is where I grew up. I think the prison owner fixed it up. I never knew ever we went. I can't read. The second floor is so hard for sneaking out. And this is where I went to school. Most of the time I had better things to do. Criminal record says I broke in twice. I must have done it half a dozen times. I wonder if it's too late.
0: I'm not sure what she's trying to do. If it's an impersonation.
1: Should I go back and try graduate?
0: She's
1: that's better now or back then.
0: Here we go.
1: If I was a woman. Build AB.
0: Here we go.
3: Bring it home.
0: Here we go.
1: Oh my God. Every memory.
3: She got overconfident.
0: Disaster. Another win for the millennials. They ride off into the sunset.
3: Thank you, Chad Kroger. Oh, thank you, Chad.
0: Great stuff. It is Will and Woody. Hope you're having a wonderful drive home.
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12: Hi there, I'm Ran Hussein. Australia's women's cricket team has cruised to a 5-wicket win over England in a T20 World Cup warm-up match this morning. The Aussies winning by 5 wickets, chasing down a target of 158 with 10 balls to spare. The Opals have confirmed their squad for next month's 2-game series against China in Melbourne. Sotiah Fagan and Bonnie Diaz will make their international debuts. And Kaylee McEwen has starred at the Aussie swimming trials overnight, clocking the fastest time in the world this year in the 50-metre backstroke.
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14: Hey there, I'm Jackie Lim. The Prime Minister has been asked if he's got any concerns about the Liberal leader stopping short of ruling out a preference deal with One Nation. Angus Taylor saying he'll do whatever it takes to win the next election, but Anthony Albanese says that may backfire.
15: The Liberal One National Party, indistinguishable these days. The problem for Angus Taylor is that if he tries to out One Nation, then they become indistinguishable and people more and more will go towards what they see as the real thing.
14: It comes as former PM Tony Abbott announces he's hitting the road to shore up support for the struggling Liberal Party. The new Liberal president says rebuilding confidence will take some time. A Senate inquiry kicked off in Melbourne today, scrutinising the contentious NDIS bill that would pave the way for the biggest cuts ever to the scheme. The disability community slamming the changes, calling them dangerous. A Somali referee has been denied entry into the US ahead of the World Cup. Omar Artin was turned back at Miami Airport despite being selected to officiate, with border officials citing vetting concerns. FIFA has now confirmed he'll miss the tournament. The incident comes as other teams, including former Socceroos coach Graham Arnold's Iraq, also report delays and issues entering the country. And Aussie musician G Flip has revealed a huge boom in their career after a 2025 song was featured in the hit series Off Campus. Track Bed on Fire boosting the LA-based singer's global popularity, with streams reportedly through the roof and their manager's phone ringing off the hook. Filming for season two of the show is already underway.
0: Cash for scrap. Archon Metals Recycling, 16 Steptoe Street, Bundy East. It's 939. Your sport now.
14: In sport, Collingwood defender Billy Frampton has been hit with a 3-game ban for his tackle on Brody Majacek, which left the 33-year-old with a fractured neck. The match review officer charging Frampton with rough conduct, grading the incident as careless, severe impact and high contact. Majacek underwent surgery overnight, with doctors confirming he's up and walking today. And the home court advantage has failed to help the Knicks win Game 3 of the NBA Finals Series. New York going down to the Spurs by 4, but the Knicks still lead the best-of-seven series 2-1. That's the latest in news and sport.
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0: 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Here's 939, Bundy weather.
18: Slightest chance of a shower across Bundy tonight with a low of 14 degrees. Then a possible shower or two for the next few days. We've got a top of 25 for both tomorrow and Thursday. For Nexus Pools, the best pools in Bundy, tomorrow's UV reading could hit 5, which is moderate, but sun protection recommended, so slip, slop, slap, seek and slide. 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

0: Bundy's Hits
1: 939. It's Will and Woody. Hope you're having a brilliant drive home. Woodrow, right now, the most annoying item that someone can borrow or use of yours. Yes, you can text us as well.
2: I still think towel. There have been some great suggestions so far, but I just think when you get out of a shower and you dab yourself with a damp towel that's been used, it's nothing worse. Nothing worse, William.
1: Well, mate, a guy called Ray's text in. Ray on the text, he agrees. He's lads love your work. Long time listener here. Most annoying had to be towel or shaving gel for me.
2: Oh, shaving gel.
1: From Ray.
2: A lot of shaving gel, though.
1: The shaver would be annoying as opposed to shaving gel.
2: Yeah, shaver would be very annoying. I've only used my partner's shaver, though. So I've never had my shaver used. Let's go to Rhiannon here.
1: Yeah, I've only ever used my partner's shaver. Right? And it's not a good, not for
2: Venus. I'm your Venus.
1: Yeah, they're great.
2: I'm your fire.
1: They're really good.
2: Your desire.
1: They do a great
2: job.
1: So
2: smooth. They've got a gel in the head. Gel in the head. Let's go to Rhiannon here. Not a paid bit. Rhiannon, most annoying item for you that someone's used.
3: My car. They always move the chair, the mirrors, the side mirrors, and it's so hard readjusting it back.
2: It's right up. I would go as far to say, and if this is unsafe, just disregard this comment, but I would go as far to say that if you are borrowing someone's car, you can't rearrange anything. Just deal with it.
1: No, because they've got to be safe, because they've got to, that's why you move the mirrors.
2: That's a good point.
1: I think I think it's important. And the first thing you do is check you can see all your mirrors and check you can see all the way around.
2: Yeah, and absolutely.
1: Test the brakes.
2: Silly comment from me. What I would say, though, is I think there needs to be some sort of line drawn as to like where the petrol's at when you borrow the car. You got to fill it back up to that line.
1: It depends how much you borrow it for, but I would say if you borrow someone's car, you give them a full tank. That's what my parents always taught me.
2: Yep.
1: If you borrow someone's car, you fill the car right up and you say, thank you.
2: Do you want to borrow my car tonight? Paula, this is something your daughter does.
4: Yes. Hi, guys.
2: Hi, Paula.
4: Love your work, first of all.
2: Thanks,
4: so I have a little Manicare towel that I use to remove my makeup.
2: Just
4: put it with water and it comes off nice and easily, right?
2: Yeah.
4: I bought her one.
2: Yeah.
4: But she doesn't use hers. She uses mine. Not only does she use it, but she doesn't wash it after it's used. So when I go to use it, it's filthy black.
2: Disgusting. Disgusting. Paula, why doesn't she use her own, Paula?
4: I have no idea. She uses my makeup. She's got her own.
1: I think the makeup thing's a whole nother ball game, isn't it? We've got Zali who's texted through who said the most annoying thing someone could use is an eyelash extension spoolie. I hope I pronounced it correctly.
2: Yeah, what is that, Annalise?
1: Audible groan from you, Annalise.
2: What is that?
5: It's like the thing that you put your like mascara on with. It's a spoolie, you know, the little, and you can
1: just
5: brush
1: your eyebrows.
5: Just
1: saying it slowly doesn't mean I know what it is.
2: It's a spoolie. It looks like a torture device.
5: Yes, it's like a stick with little fluffy hairs on it.
1: No.
2: Oh, it's a stick.
5: It's a stick.
1: It's the bit that goes.
2: I used to put that on my goatee to fill it out a bit.
5: A spoolie.
1: It's the thing that applies the mascara. Exactly. It's the brush that applies the mascara.
2: Looks like the back end of an arrow.
5: What it looks like.
1: No, it doesn't.
2: Yes, it does.
5: You know I've nailed it.
1: No, it doesn't.
2: It's like, Robin Hood had a lot in his little bag.
1: It looks like a tiny toilet brush.
2: Spoolie or arrow would be a great game.
1: It's a minuscule toilet. Thank you. I've nailed it. Thank you very much.
2: Yours is better.
1: Thank you very much.
2: You couldn't let me have it.
1: Couldn't.
2: Let's go to Sarah here. What's the worst thing someone can borrow, Sarah?
6: Oh, my kids, when they borrow my water bottle and then you're out in the middle of the day and they backwash into it.
1: I actually had this moment on the weekend when I didn't bring my daughter's water bottle. She asked if she borrow mine.
2: I discussed.
1: She said, can I have a drink? And I was like, what? You have to use mine. And I watched the ham and cheese sandwich go back down the straw. I watched it go back down the straw. Yeah.
2: Disgusting.
1: Yeah. The only good thing about that is I offered Sam a drink straight away afterwards as well. You got to get the little wins, you know, when you're battling like that, you got to have the little wins.
2: You do. Well done. Olivia, worst thing someone can borrow.
7: Yeah, I get so annoyed when my friends use my hoverboard. My friend Chloe used my hoverboard and I've been charging it for hours, full charge, and she made it die.
2: Oh, you're kidding. A lot of questions here, Olivia. You have a hoverboard?
7: Yeah.
1: Wow.
7: It
1: doesn't actually hover, though. Sorry. It's just on wheels.
7: Yeah.
2: Why do you call it?
1: That's a bit of an outrage, then, isn't it, Olivia? Have you thought about taking that up with the ACCC, the consumer watchdog?
7: Yeah, sort of.
0: All the Will and Woody you could want and more, much, much more, is right at your fingertips. 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
10: The urgent search for a missing Tasmanian devil has deepened. Mary is a 2-year-old Tasmanian devil who recently arrived at Paradise Country on the Gold Coast. How Mary escaped at this point remains a mystery. The only thing they floated, but they're saying they don't think it's the case of that it was just some abnormal leap.
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0: Will and Woody, hope you're having a brilliant Tuesday. Woodrow,
1: yes.
0: So the NBA playoffs are on right now, the final season of the playoffs. You're not into it, it's the Knicks, it's San Antonio, all happening in America. The Knicks haven't won in a very long time. Even if you're not into the basketball, I'm sure in, I don't know, How to Lose a Guy in 10 Days or something, you would have seen references to Madison Square Garden and the New York Knicks. It's a very iconic sporting stadium.
1: I would say that even in people's feeds now, like I'm actually not an NBA fan at all, but like my... social media and the internet is being overwhelmed with all the celebrities that are sitting front row right now.
0: That's
1: for the
0: right.
1: New York Knicks.
0: That's right.
1: Ben Stiller. We've got the Chalamets.
0: Yes.
1: We got the Jenners out there.
0: Yep.
1: Spike Lee's. Like,
0: it's
1: all
0: the place
1: of them
0: to be,
1: are doing
0: it's
1: it.
0: The place to be
1: yes.
0: seen.
1: Yes.
0: It's the place
1: yes.
0: to be seen. So much so that apparently for the last game, and keep in mind, this isn't even the final game. This is the game that happened earlier today.
1: Mm.
0: It was $600,000 US, so just over $1 million Australian. For two courtside tickets.
1: Just. So is that what, so celebrities aren't paying that though, are they?
0: I don't know. It would depend on the celebrity. There are certain celebrities, like Ben Stiller, for example, goes to every Knicks game, so he gets a free seat courtside.
1: Right. Yeah,
0: so he's
1: kind
0: of like a talisman for the Knicks. Uh-huh. I'm pretty sure if someone like Robert De Niro goes, because they've got to be from New York. Like you're like, you're a New York person. 50 Cent goes down.
1: He's in there.
0: He's in there.
1: Yeah, bloody oath he is. Do you reckon there's a moment though where because they're so in demand now, do you think there's been a moment where the, I don't know, the PR person or the ticketing person for the Knicks has had to call B-grade celebrities who has previously had a courtside seat and gone, hey, real love it when you come to the game. We've been loving you there all season, but here's the thing.
0: But
1: the tickets are going for 600 grand now and you're going to have to chip in
0: or
1: there.
0: Or just
1: you're
0: like
1: have to pay.
0: A big New Yorker's Robert De Niro wants a seat.
1: Well, right?
0: Yeah.
1: Oh,
0: yeah.
1: It's sad. Definitely. Sad for the B graders out there.
0: Definitely.
1: Sad for the B graders.
0: That chat's, and it's also funny to think who's like prioritizing them now in terms of like who gets to choose who's the A graders
1: and
0: the B graders.
1: Oh, totally. Now, yeah.
0: The funny thing about this question though is that I was talking to junior producer Annalise about this, and she said to me, and I think it's a great question, people paying $600,000 to be in that room, what room would you pay $600,000 to be in?
1: It's
0: a tough question.
1: Now, I'll ask Annalise a quick question, actually. If you're courtside, you're sitting next to Kylie Jenner, somehow you found yourself courtside, it's a timeout, you've got a 60-second window for some small talk, what do you shoot for?
2: I think I'd start off with a compliment about her lip kits.
1: She'd hate that.
0: Oh,
1: she'd
0: that's
1: hate that.
0: Real. That's what.
1: No
0: from,
1: one wants to
2: it.
1: Talk.
0: Ten years ago is
1: no
0: calling.
1: No one wants to talk. Work.
2: No, she'd love it because I go, I love the new lip gloss. Anyway, that yacht that you have in Cancun, can I come?
1: Why are you putting a voice on? Why?
0: Voice?
1: You can be yourself.
0: Annalise, you sounded Australian for the last 45 minutes. Why are you talking to me in a voice? Security.
1: So for me, so $600,000 is obviously, that is an unbelievable amount of money.
0: Yep.
1: So for me, it's been in the elevator with Beyonce, Jay-Z and Solange.
0: Oh, yeah.
1: When Solange was attacking Jay-Z.
0: Yep.
1: No one has ever heard audio of that lift.
0: No.
1: If I could just be the lift attendant just in the corner there, sorting out the floors, I think I'd pay $600,000 for that.
0: Yeah, it's pretty cool.
1: No one has known what she was hitting him about. And the other weird thing is, why was Beyonce just standing there?
0: And if you see, the great photo is the one after the lift.
1: Oh, what's that?
0: That photo is the best photo of all time.
1: Which one's?
0: He's dabbing his mouth because she's smacked him.
1: Yeah.
0: Although she's like smoke face.
1: Yeah.
0: And Beyonce's just smiling.
1: Oh, I see. Being in that lift.
0: That's a cool
1: 600
0: that's a cool
1: grand.
0: One.
1: I'd
0: nice.
1: Pay that.
0: Okay.
1: I'd pay that.
0: Mine's not as cool, but
1: okay,
0: definitely a thing.
1: Okay.
0: I'd like to be in the room when Galileo discovered the celestial bodies orbiting Jupiter.
1: And we'll move on to Annalise real quick.
0: That would have been cool.
1: And
0: a big moment.
1: No, we're done with that.
0: Earth's not
1: we're
0: the center of the universe anymore.
1: Now,
0: Annalise.
2: So
0: let's talk about yours, mate, because yours is a cracker. Now, just the big one that I heard before, you're trying to cover it with two. You can say the truth, otherwise I'll get Georgia to cut in.
2: Well, honourable mention to the room that would have been that Ellen DeGeneres would have walked into after Dakota Johnson called her out for not for inviting her to a party.
0: Very good.
1: Oh, good. Nice. Strong room.
0: Very good.
2: I'd have loved to have gone.
0: That's your cover up. That's your cover up.
1: Oh, so that's the fake one.
0: That's the fake one.
1: Okay.
0: What's the real one?
2: The real one is there's these two influencers from Australia who are currently having. Apparently, of suing each other over their podcast. I would love to hear the conversations
0: what are their names?
2: Behind closed doors.
0: What are their names?
2: I don't want to call them out.
1: No, say it. You've got to do it now. Because otherwise, but the whole audience is in the dark.
2: One starts with S and one starts with I.
1: Bloody hell.
2: But I love them both and I think they're both queens.
1: Or Indy Clinton. Indy Clinton.
2: Good.
1: And
2: you're so close.
0: It's not Indy Clinton. She's right. No, mate. I didn't even recognize these people.
1: Damn it.
0: Any room in the world and she wanted to be in that.
1: And what's the main tea that you think you're going to get out of that room?
2: I don't know. That's what makes me so curious.
1: Mm.
0: It's shit. It's really, I mean, I heard it and I was like, you never cease to disappoint
2: Joe
0: me.
2: Joe wanted to be in there too.
0: No, she didn't.
1: What's your room,
0: like,
1: Joe?
0: No, that sucks.
1: What's your room, Joe?
2: Up there is Princess Diana breaking up with Charles.
1: Oh, good room, strong
2: And
1: room.
2: Trump being told he didn't win president a couple of years ago.
0: Yeah. Oh, yeah, good that rooms. Would, that's a really good room.
1: Both good
0: I
1: rooms.
0: I love that. I love
1: really
0: that.
1: Really strong
0: Button
1: rooms.
0: Pushing Tommy, are yours above board?
1: Not really.
0: No.
1: That's where we'll leave it there.
0: That's what I'd check. Worth a check.
1: Where are they in the world, though? Just give me a geographical location.
3: One involves... Well, I would love to be part of like a Freddie Mercury party back in the day.
0: Oh yeah. That'd be a hot room.
1: Yeah, great.
0: More ways than one. All right. We will leave it there.
1: It's getting sick, isn't it?
0: It's Will and Woody.
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3: It's Will and Woody for your drive home, guys. We're going to get out of here because, well, the time's up. Smallsy, the small man, he's back. He's got more gear up next, more celebrity guests. Hot show.
4: If you're a big Ariana Grande fan, you're going to want to listen out in an hour.
5: He hasn't chatted to Ariana Grande. What? This is outrageous.
3: Smallsy. Wow, he's done it again.
5: It just needs to be a draw straws with the big guests, doesn't it? What?
3: Smallsy's getting them all. Well, to be fair, we had Glenn Robbins yesterday.
5: And Ariane Titmus.
3: So, you know, we're all getting our piece of the celebrity pie.
5: Yeah. Nice, Will. Nice.
3: Yeah, no, great work from Liv. She had the choice, Ariana Grande or Glenn Robbins, and she said, give us the Rob Dog. And we took him gladly.
5: Absolutely.
3: Now, we've already started show notes, totally incidentally. I didn't mean that to be a note, but it was a note.
5: Yeah.
3: It was a note. Now, so this is our post-show meeting. Bit of feedback, Woods. Anyone can say anything.
5: Yep, note for you. So I think at least for the first 15 minutes of the radio show, you just didn't realise you were on air. You had a number. I won't go to audio because it's just awful stuff. But like, Annalise, you'll back me up here. There were just a couple of comments,
3: aside comments. I heard.
5: Keep it in the mail changes, mate. Keep it in the mail changes.
3: I heard. And I apologise for that. Okay. I didn't mean it though.
6: You've also been doing
5: Joe, talk to me.
6: I have a show note for Will and Woody. I think you didn't give producer Annalise her flowers enough for her amazing singing in Battle of the Gents. She nailed it.
3: Thank you. Very good. Here's a little bit of her doing some Nickelback. Have a listen.
7: And this is where I grew up. I think the prison owner fixed it up. And this is where I went to school. Most of the time I had better things to do. Oh my God, every memory of looking.
8: You missed that!
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5: I agree.
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3: Wow, that's a stab from
9: your
3: fellow
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3: Z-er.
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3: 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Will and Woody iHeart Airlock. No, very good, guys. No more notes. I think we'll leave it there. Final note for Annalise, though. Just next time, bring some spray in. I think we'd all appreciate that. We'd all appreciate that. That's just a little service. Little courtesy announcement. Little courtesy announcement. Let Fluffy off the chain a few times. Don't appreciate it.
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0: 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Bundy's Hits 939.

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0: It's phone alone. You're trying to convince us that you're in the car with someone else, and then we decide, is someone else actually there, or are you just putting on a voice? Jess, who are you in the car with?
1: My daughter, it turns
0: out
1: Eleanor.
0: Eleanor.
1: Hi.
0: Hi, Eleanor.
2: Oh, hi, Eleanor.
0: How old are you?
1: Nine.
0: Okay. And what did you learn at school today?
1: Math.
2: Can we talk to Eleanor again?
1: Yeah, sure. Hold on a second. Hi.
0: What is going on?
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1: In one corner is Trace, Lady of the People. Bundy's It Girl, always making sure Bundy hears the bangers you want to hear. In the other corner is Maddie. Claims to be a man of the people, but would always choose the songs he wants to hear, and usually loses. Until now!
0: Why, you ask? 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
4: 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We're crossing live to our reporter on the ground now. How are things over there?
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1: 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I was expecting a Benz or a BMW."
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1: Russell here, time for another Aussie adventure, and I thought I'd drop in on my good mates at the South Kalan Hotel. 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
1: It's Will and Woody keeping you up.
2: I want to talk about the F1. Kim K band from the F1. Chosen my favourite car song as backing track to talk about the F1.
3: I got a car.
2: Nalsy.
3: Yes. Has he...
2: Nalsy.
3: Has he ever sung at the start of the F1 in Melbourne?
2: Missed opportunity if he hasn't.
3: Just lock him in. Just get him on a 10-year deal. That would go...
2: What a chorus.
3: Off. Like before, do you remember him? Before the F1, and then he'd roll straight into a national anthem.
2: I was going to say roll straight into a bender. Weekend. So, Kim Kardashian is dating Lewis Hamilton.
3: So obviously it's a bad time to be banned.
2: I only found that out last week. It was in the quiz. Didn't know that.
3: Yeah. Shocking time to be banned because she wants to support her man, Will.
2: She wants to support her man. She wants to go to the race. So, yes, shocking time to be banned. Yeah. I'm not sure if you intended to rhyme three times there, but well done.
3: Thank you.
2: Thank you.
3: We're all on fire today.
2: So she's gone down and the level of entitlement that comes with this, I think, could only be reserved for her. I can't think of many people alive that would steal what she stole from the race. So apparently after each race, there's a designated towel for the winner.
3: A towel. Only the winner gets a towel?
2: Three podiums get an exclusive towel from the race.
3: Sorry. So they get, well, hang on.
2: Yes.
3: If you finish on the podium of F1, you get given a towel.
2: You get you get a trophy and champagne and the harem of women and all the other things that come with it. That's obviously tongue in cheek. But they get all those things. And they get the driver's championship points, which is what they're actually driving for.
3: But then
2: they also get
3: a towel.
2: They get all this exclusive stuff from the race. So it's on this like part of the finish line, which is like the guy that won is called Kimi Antonelli.
3: Yeah.
2: Right. So he was. So it's his towel. It's got his name on it. It's written by this luxury brand. There's three towels, one for first, one for second, one for third.
3: And Kimi's pumped for his towel. He'd be sweaty in there in the cockpit.
2: Well, he hasn't had his towel yet. It's confusing as Kim Kardashian and Kimi Antonelli, but yes.
3: He's
2: obviously wants the towel himself down after the race.
3: Yeah.
2: As they're doing the podium thing, Kim Kardashian just rolls in. Yeah. And just swipes his towel.
3: No way.
2: Straight off his little like cachet of goods.
3: Do you think she saw Kimi written on the towel and thought it was for her?
2: 100%.
3: That is awesome.
2: 100%.
3: And to be fair,
2: what other person would go around the world being like, oh, you put a name on a towel for me, which you put on a podium next to the finish of a race. Have great foresight.
3: Thank you, City of Monaco.
2: Right?
3: I will take my towel.
2: Right?
3: It's hot.
2: Right. Like maybe I am coming for her a little bit because I think she's an awful person. But fair enough. There actually is a genuine miscommunication there.
3: So she grabs the towel. She grabs Kimi's towel. His winning towel. And what does she do with the towel? Wipes the pits.
2: She wipes her. I don't know if she wipes her. She doesn't wipe her pits.
3: It's very hot. It's very hot.
2: I don't know if she wipes her pits.
3: So she's using towel to wipe away sweat.
2: She wipes herself down.
3: At what point does she realize that she's using the winner's towel?
2: Well, I don't know. Until afterwards. She just drops it then. She's done it. She wipes herself down. She drops it.
3: Did Kimi get sloppy seconds there? Did Kimi then have to use
2: a
3: towel?
2: Well, no. Lewis Hamilton probably got the sloppy seconds. I'm sorry. That was right out of line.
3: We're on air. It's not the weekend anymore, mate.
2: Shut up. How dare you?
3: Come on, mate.
2: Well, what I want to know, because I think it's really embarrassing, because Kim Kardashian's got kids.
3: Yeah, she's
2: got kids.
3: Yes.
2: Annalise, what are Kim Kardashian's kids' names? She's got Northwest.
4: North, Saint. Psalm. And Chicago.
2: Great names. So they're probably looking at this. There's nothing worse than watching your parents or finding out that your parents have stolen something.
3: I don't know why. It's
2: just a strange little thing that happens.
3: Yeah.
2: Because I remember when we'd stayed at a hotel as a family. Mm-hmm. My mum would always steal from the breakfast bar after we'd all finished breakfast with like she'd grab a serviette and then she'd load it up with our lunch.
3: Yeah, right.
2: With our family's food for the day.
3: Because often you get the buffet in the morning and at night, but you'd have to pay for your own lunch.
2: Absolutely.
3: So I think all parents out there were like,
2: she'd steal
3: as much
2: from the minibar.
3: Would your parents then encourage you to steal?
2: Well, this was the thing. So I think often if we wanted more, Mum would then say to us, guys, if you want anything special for lunch,
0: load your pocket.
2: Now's the time to go. And I felt okay about it because I don't know. I feel like she was dodging out of money. But in hindsight, there's always a funny moment because your parents get a bit of cheek about them when they're stealing something as well because they know it's not right. But it's often with like little freebies and things that they know they probably shouldn't steal but they think is okay to. And I would love to hear those stories. So 131065, I would love to hear from you guys or you can text us 0429 131065. What did your parents steal?
3: My father would recruit me a lot to steal for him, which I think is that next level of wrong.
2: I want to hear the story. Okay, great. Let's go to the calls. So 131065, phone lines are open. Yes. What did your parents steal? It might have been in front of you. They might have come home with a trophy one night.
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0: up early. It's Will and Woody keeping you up.
1: Woods has been, was sick yesterday. You've had the flu over the weekend, Woods.
2: Oh, mate, awful. Bedridden.
1: Yes, yes. It's been, sounds like it's been intense.
2: Like actually, like horrific.
1: Really?
2: I ordered
1: worst
2: in.
1: Worst flu you've had?
2: I don't think I've ever had the flu. That's the thing.
1: Oh, yeah.
2: I think I've previously thought I've had the flu.
1: Yeah, nah.
2: And then it's like, no.
1: Really
2: no.
1: Knocks you out. Yeah, see, mate, I find that, always find it really funny when people say, oh, I've just got the flu. And I'm like, well, if I was standing here talking to you and you wouldn't have the flu.
2: And even that sentence, there's no just had the flu.
1: No.
2: The flu is as bad as it gets.
1: Take a week. It rides you, doesn't it?
2: Wiped
1: me.
2: Yeah,
1: yeah,
2: and there's no joy in the downtime. I've never been to medical school.
1: We know.
2: But yeah. I would think that in medical school there is at some point a moment where lecturers are teaching these young and promising future doctors that you can never, ever laugh at a patient. I would imagine it's like cardinal sin number one.
1: You're very sensitive about this, though.
2: I'm just a sensitive boy.
1: No, you're sensitive about the health thing,
2: but you are getting vulnerable people, vulnerable sick people coming to see you, and it should be known.
1: What did you ask? What did you ask?
2: Okay, let me run it through. At the back end of my illness, I was getting to the point where I could start watching a little bit of TV. So I'd watch the Kylie documentary.
1: Yeah.
2: Now, part of the Kylie documentary is obviously her talking about getting really ill, which was really quite moving when she got diagnosed with breast cancer.
1: Mm.
2: I go to a video FaceTime with a doctor.
1: Yeah.
2: Okay. Because I was like, I think I've got the flu, but it's more the night before. I actually left the bed because I got so hot to try and cool myself down.
1: Mm.
2: I'm laying down on my lawn in my boxer shorts, and I just said, "Why?
1: Wow!
2: It was real, sorry, I can laugh now, but that was sad.
1: I don't think you've ever been like properly sick before.
2: No,
1: did you have COVID? Did you ever get COVID?
2: I did. Yeah, I did in
1: Darwin.
2: I
1: don't think you did.
2: No, I did. Cause I had to lock down.
1: I don't think you did, mate.
2: No, I was in a quarantine.
1: That's just precautionary. That doesn't mean you got the virus.
2: Oh, yeah. Okay, maybe I didn't have
1: it. I don't think you did.
2: Yeah, maybe I've never been sick. Being sick sucks. I'm having this telehealth with this guy, and because Mim's saying to me, I don't know if you need to because it sounds like you've got the flu.
1: Yeah. They're all going to say the same thing. Just go to bed,
2: rest,
1: stay in bed.
2: Hydrate, all of that, right? And I'm like, it's more. It's something else going on. So I'm having this telehealth with the guy, and he's going, it sounds like you've got influenza A. And he said, you can go and get a test if you want, but it's too late for me to give you this antiviral, which you can do in the first 3 days. That's great for everyone to know, by the way. PSA, if you think you've got the flu, get the antiviral quick, and then it won't be as intense.
1: Mate, this is crazy that you're so...

0: animated about this.
1: People need to be talking about the flu more. All right, I need to raise some awareness for the flu. Okay, we get to the end of the telehealth and he's rapping and I go, wait, mate. I watched the Kylie documentary yesterday and she mentioned that before she got diagnosed with cancer that she was feeling really tired and run down. I think I've got cancer.
0: No, you didn't.
1: And he laughed at my face. He laughed, like audibly laughed, and then said, I'm really sorry about that. And he goes, that is completely outrageous and you don't have cancer. He said, go and lie down. Doctor was also looking at a man that was covered in a compression bandage over his head, like he'd just come out of heart surgery.
0: You had a bandage over your
1: head. I had a bandage over my head to take away from the pain of the headache.
0: Oh, my God.
2: Just so clinical of men when they get sick. Like, you have no tolerance for any type of pain.
1: I know.
2: You don't go through any your entire life.
1: I know. Mim was laughing at me.
0: It's really embarrassing. You've come back today like almost like you've had 40 years in the desert. Like, I don't know what
1: I've got a lot of things to say. I've written down a lot of things. I've got a lot of thoughts. That'll change the world.
0: You had a couple of days off with the flu.
1: Nah, mate. I'm changing my life. Oh my God. Bundy's Hits 939.

0: Really bad. Really bad. Really bad. And I it went on.
1: Lizzie. I love Lizzie. She's it went the on. Best.
0: Now, right next, Annalise.
2: Yes.
0: How do you think you're going to go? With a couple of songs, I should say a few songs, we have been in a lot of ways batting down, like really in terms of the melodies we've had to come up with. These are niche melodies that the kids might know.
2: Mm-hmm. I wouldn't say niche. They're pretty big.
0: Well, look, these are niche melodies. You've been throwing us niche melodies. We're going to be throwing you iconic anthems.
1: Generational songs we're going to give you.
0: Songs you would have heard at any wedding. Dance in any karaoke bar. Yeah. These are verified, certified bangers. Mm-hmm. And if you don't know them, there's going to be so much egg on your and all of Gen Z's face.
2: Well, I've said it once and I'll say it again. Music's my thing. I know, I might not know the title, but I'll know the song.
0: Okay.
2: I'm a bit of a music whiz. I am.
1: Nice.
2: Right. I listened. I might not know the title, but I can belt songs.
0: We're looking forward to that.
1: A music whiz up next.
2: Yeah.
0: Yeah, music whiz up next.
1: Nailing melodies.
2: Yeah, hopefully we'll get Elton John in there. That's what I'm saying. Yeah, looking forward
0: to it. Might need to get the air freshener because I think you might have. In the meantime, it's Will and Woody.
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0: Oh. Here we go, baby.
1: Well, I will go down with this ship, and I won't put my hands up and surrender. There will be no white flag above my door.
0: Nailed it.
1: I'm in love.
0: Piece of piss.
2: Do you know that song?
1: And always will be.
2: Do you know that song?
0: She's binned it.
1: Is that not it?
0: Well done. Nowhere near it.
2: Nowhere near it. So off.
0: It was Dido White Flag. Dido White Flag.
3: Yeah, you got close.
2: You know that song.
1: Yeah, I've heard it.
2: Unbelievable.
1: Yeah,
2: it's got a song three.
0: Piece of piss. Song
2: three. Give me more.
0: Okay, so this is my favorite. Song three. Here we go. Song three.
1: Oh, you guys don't know, but I kind of love Nickelback.
0: Really?
2: Here we go.
0: Okay, great.
1: Don't get me on the niche track.
0: The good thing is that there's a win-win here.
1: Look at this photograph. Every time I do it makes me laugh. How did Alex go so red? And what the hell's in Joey's head? And this is where I grew up. I think the prison owner fixed it up. I never knew ever we went. I can't read. The second floor is so hard for sneaking out. And this is where I went to school. Most of the time I had better things to do. Criminal record says I broke in twice. I must have done it half a dozen times. I wonder if it's too late.
0: I'm not sure what she's trying to do. If it's an impersonation.
1: Should I go back and try graduate?
0: She's...
1: That's better now than back then.
0: Here we go.
1: If I was a woman. Build AB.
0: Here we go.
2: Bring it home.
0: Bring it home. Here we go.
1: Oh my God. Every memory.
2: She got overconfident.
0: Disaster. Another win for the millennials. They ride off into the sunset.
2: Thank you, Chad Kroger. Thank you, Chad.
0: Great stuff. It is Will and Woody. Hope you're having a wonderful drive home. Give us a kiss.
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0: 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It's Will and Woody keeping you up.
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2: Still think towel. There have been some great suggestions so far, but I just think when you get out of a shower and you dab yourself with a damp towel that's been used, it's nothing worse. Nothing worse, William.
1: Well, mate, a guy called Ray's text in. Ray on the text, he agrees. He's lads, love your work. Long time listener here. Most annoying had to be towel or shaving gel for me.
2: Oh, shaving gel.
1: From Ray.
2: A lot of shaving gel, though.
1: The shaver would be annoying as opposed to shaving gel.
2: Yeah, shaver would be very annoying. I've only used my partner's shaver, though. So I've never had my shaver used. Let's go to Rhiannon here.
1: Yeah, I've only ever used my partner's shaver. Right? And it's not a good, not for
2: Venus. I'm your Venus.
1: Yeah, they're great.
2: I'm your fire.
1: They're really good.
2: Your desire.
1: They do a great
2: job.
1: So
2: smooth. They've got a gel in the head.
1: Gel
2: in the head. Let's go to Rhiannon here. Not a paid bit. Rhiannon, most annoying item for you that someone's used.
3: My car. They always move the chair, the mirrors, the side mirrors, and it's so hard readjusting it back.
2: It's right up. I would go as far to say, and if this is unsafe, just disregard this comment, but I would go as far to say that if you are borrowing someone's car, you can't rearrange anything. Just deal with it.
1: No, because they've got to be safe, because they've got to, that's why you move the mirrors.
2: That's a good point.
1: I think I think it's important. Yeah. The first thing you do is check you can see all your mirrors and check you can see all the way around.
2: Yeah, absolutely.
1: Test the brakes.
2: Silly comment from me. What I would say, though, is if you, I think there needs to be some sort of line drawn as to like where the petrol's at when you borrow the car. You got to fill it back up to that line.
1: It depends how much you borrow it for, but I would say if you borrow someone's car, you give them a full tank. That's what my parents always taught me.
2: Yep.
1: If you borrow someone's car, you fill the car right up and you say thank you.
2: Do you want to borrow my car tonight? Paula here on 13 1065. Paula, this is something your daughter does.
4: Yes. Hi, guys.
2: Hi,
4: love
2: Paula.
4: Your work, first
2: Thanks,
4: of all. So I have a little ManiCare towel that I use to remove my makeup.
2: Oh,
4: just put it with water and it comes off nice and easily, right?
2: Yeah.
4: I bought her one.
2: Yeah.
4: But she doesn't use hers. She uses mine. Not only does she use it, but she doesn't wash it after it's used. So when I go to use it, it's filthy black.
2: Disgusting. Disgusting. Paula, why doesn't she use her own, Paula?
4: I have no idea. She uses my makeup. She's got her own.
1: I think the makeup thing's a whole nother ball game, isn't it? We've got Zali, who's texted through 0429 13 1065, who said the most annoying thing someone could use is an eyelash extension spoolie. I hope I've pronounced it correctly.
2: Yeah, what is that, Annalise?
1: Groan from you, Annalise.
2: What is that?
5: It's like the thing that you put your like mascara on with. It's a spoolie, you know, the little, and you can
1: just
5: brush
1: your eyebrows.
5: Just
1: saying it slowly
5: back.
1: Doesn't mean I know what it is.
2: It's a spoolie. It looks like a torture device.
5: Yes, it's like a stick with little fluffy hairs on it.
1: No.
2: It's a stick.
5: It's a stick.
6: It's the bit that goes.
1: It's a spoolie.
2: I used to put that on my
7: mascara, right?
5: You use it for mascara.
2: I used to put that on my goatee to fill it out a bit.
5: A spoolie.
1: It's the thing that applies the mascara.
5: Exactly.
1: It's the brush that applies the mascara.
2: Looks like the back end of an arrow.
5: What it looks like.
1: No, it doesn't.
2: Yes,
5: it's a little
2: it does.
5: Less
2: no,
5: dangerous
2: like, you
5: and
2: know
5: more
2: I've
5: fluffy.
2: Nailed it. You no, know it I've nailed it.
1: No, it doesn't.
2: It's like, yeah, Robin Hood had a lot in his little bag.
1: It looks like Sarah. A tiny toilet brush.
2: Spoolie or arrow would be a great game.
1: It's a minuscule toilet brush. Thank you, I've nailed it. Thank you very much.
2: Yours is better.
1: Thank you very much.
2: You couldn't let me have it. Let's go to Sarah here. What's the worst thing someone can borrow, Sarah?
8: Oh, my kids, when they borrow my water bottle and then you're out in the middle of the day and they backwash into it.
1: I actually had this moment on the weekend when I didn't bring my daughter's water bottle. She asked if she'd borrow mine.
2: That's disgusting.
1: Which said, can I have a drink? And I was like, what? You have to use mine. And I watched the ham and cheese sandwich go back down the straw. I watched it go back down the straw. Yeah.
2: Disgusting.
1: Yeah. Yeah. The only good thing about that is I offered Sam a drink straight away afterwards as well. you got to get the little wins, you know, when you're battling like that. You've got to have the little wins.
2: You do. Well done.
1: Thank you.
2: Olivia here on 13 1065. Olivia, worst thing someone can borrow?
9: Yeah, I get so annoyed when my friends use my hoverboard. My friend Chloe used my hoverboard and I've been charging it for hours and hours full charge and she made it die.
2: Oh, you're kidding. A lot of questions here, Olivia. You have a hoverboard?
9: Yeah.
1: Wow.
9: Yeah.
1: It doesn't actually hover though. Sorry. It's just on it's on wheels.
9: Yeah.
2: Why do you call it?
1: That's a bit of an outrage then, isn't it, Olivia? Have you thought about taking that up with the ACCC, the consumer watchdog?
9: Yeah, sort of.
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0: chasing snores with laughs. It's Will and Woody keeping you up.
1: Woodrow, yes. So the NBA playoffs are on right now, the final series of the playoffs. You're not into it. It's the Knicks. It's San Antonio, all happening in America. The Knicks haven't won in a very long time. Even if you're not into the basketball, I'm sure in, I don't know, How to Lose a Guy in 10 Days or something, you would have seen references to Madison Square Garden and the New York Knicks. It's a very iconic sporting stadium.
2: I would say that even in people's feeds now, like I'm actually not an NBA fan at all, but like my social media and the internet is being overwhelmed with all the celebrities that are sitting front row right now.
1: That's
2: for the
1: right.
2: New York Knicks.
1: That's right.
2: Ben Stiller. We got the Chalamets. Yes. We got the Jenners out there. Yep. Spike Lee. Like
1: it's
2: all
1: the place
2: of them
1: to be.
2: Doing
1: it's
2: it.
1: The place to be
2: yes.
1: seen.
2: Yes,
1: it's the place
2: yes.
1: to be seen. So much so that apparently for the last game, and keep in mind this isn't even the final game. This is the game that happened earlier today. Mm. It was $600,000 US, so just over $1 million Australian. For two courtside tickets.
2: Just. So celebrities aren't paying that though, are they?
1: I don't know. It would depend on the celebrity. There are certain celebrities, like Ben Stiller, for example, goes to every Knicks game, so he gets a free seat courtside.
2: Right. Yeah.
1: So he's
2: kind
1: of like a talisman for the Knicks. Uh-huh. I'm pretty sure if someone like Robert De Niro goes, because they've got to be from New York. Like you're like, you're a New York person. 50 Cent. Goes down.
2: He's in there.
1: He's in there.
2: Yeah, bloody oath he is. Do you reckon there's a moment, though, where because they're so in demand now, do you think there's been a moment where the, I don't know, the PR person or the ticketing person for the Knicks has had to call B-grade celebrities who has previously had a courtside seat and gone, hey, real love it when you come to the game. We've been loving you there all season, but here's the thing.
1: But
2: the tickets are going for 600 grand now and you're going to have to chip in
1: or
2: there.
1: Or just
2: you're gonna
1: like
2: have to pay.
1: A big New Yorker's Robert De Niro wants a seat.
2: Well, right?
1: Yeah.
2: It's sad. Definitely. Sad for the B-graders out there.
1: Definitely.
2: Sad for the B-graders.
1: That chat's, and it's also funny to think who's like prioritizing them now in terms of like who gets to choose who's the A-graders and the B-graders.
2: Oh, totally. Now, yeah.
1: The funny thing about this question, though, is that I was talking to junior producer Annalise about this, and she said to me, and I think it's a great question, people paying $600,000 to be in that room, what room would you pay $600,000 to be in?
2: It's
1: a tough question.
2: Now, I was asking Annalise a quick question, actually. If you're courtside, you're sitting next to Kylie Jenner, somehow you found yourself courtside, it's a timeout, you've got a 60-second window for some small talk, what do you shoot for?
3: I think I'd start off with a compliment about her lip kits.
2: She'd hate that.
1: No,
2: she'd
1: that's
2: hate that.
1: Real. That's what.
2: No
1: from,
2: one wants to
3: it.
2: Talk.
1: 10 years ago is
2: no
1: calling.
2: No one wants to talk. Work.
3: No, she'd love it because I go, I love the new lip gloss. Anyway, that yacht that you have in Cancun, can I come?
2: Why are you putting a voice on?
1: Voice.
2: Why
1: voice.
2: You can be yourself.
1: Annalise, you sounded Australian for the last 45 minutes. Why are you talking to me in a voice? Security.
2: So for me, so $600,000 is obviously, that is an unbelievable amount of money.
1: Yep.
2: So for me, it's been in the elevator with Beyonce, Jay-Z and Solange.
1: Oh, yeah.
2: When Solange was
1: attacked him.
2: Attacking Jay-Z. Yep. No one has ever heard audio of that lift.
1: No.
2: If I could just be the lift attendant just in the corner there, sorting out the floors, I think I'd pay 600 grand for that.
1: Yeah, it's pretty cool.
2: No one has known what she was hitting him about. And the other weird thing is, why was Beyonce just standing there?
1: And if you see, the great photo is the one after the lift.
2: Oh, what's that?
1: That photo is the best photo of all time.
2: Which one's?
1: He's dabbing his mouth because she's smacked him.
2: Yeah.
1: Although she's like smoke face.
2: Yeah.
1: And Beyonce's just smiling.
2: Oh, I see. Being in that lift.
1: That's a cool
2: 600
1: that's a
2: grand.
1: One.
2: I'd
1: nice.
2: Pay that.
1: Okay.
2: I'd pay that.
1: Mine's not as cool, but okay, definitely a thing. Okay. I'd like to be in the room when Galileo discovered the celestial bodies orbiting Jupiter.
2: And we'll move on to Annalise real quick.
1: That would have been cool.
2: And
1: a big moment.
2: No, we're done with that.
1: Earth's not
2: we're
1: the center
2: we're
1: of the universe anymore.
2: Now,
1: Annalise.
3: So mine,
1: let's talk about yours, mate, because yours is a cracker. Now, just the big one that I heard before, you're trying to cover it with two. You can say the truth, otherwise I'll get Georgia to cut in.
3: Well, honourable mention to the room that would have been that Ellen DeGeneres would have walked into after Dakota Johnson called her out for inviting her to a
1: nice,
3: party.
1: Very good.
2: Oh, good. Nice. Strong right, room.
1: Very good.
3: Would have loved to have gone.
1: That's your cover up.
2: Strong
1: that's your cover up.
2: Oh, so that's the fake one.
1: That's the fake one.
2: Okay.
1: What's the real one?
3: The real one is there's these two influencers from Australia who are currently having. Apparently of suing each other over their podcast. And I would love to hear the conversations behind closed doors.
1: What are their names?
3: I don't want to call them out.
2: No, say it. You've got to do it now. Because otherwise, but the whole audience is in the dark.
3: One starts with S and one starts with I.
2: Bloody hell.
3: But I love them both and I think they're both queens.
2: Oh, Indy Clinton.
3: Good.
2: And
3: You're
1: it's
3: so
1: not,
3: close.
1: It's not Indy Clinton. She's right. No, mate. I didn't even recognize these people.
2: Damn it.
1: Any room in the world and she wanted to be in that.
2: And what's the main tea that you think you're going to get out of that room?
3: I don't know. That's what makes me so curious.
4: It's shit. It's really, I mean, I heard it and I was like, you never cease to disappoint
3: Joe
4: me.
3: Joe wanted to be in there too.
4: No, she didn't.
2: What's
4: she
2: your room, Joe?
4: No, that sucks.
2: What's your room, Joe?
3: Up there is Princess Diana breaking up with Charles.
2: Oh, good room, strong
3: And
2: room.
3: Trump being told he didn't win president a couple
2: of
3: years
2: ago.
4: Oh, yeah, that's a really good room.
2: Both good rooms.
4: I love that.
2: Really strong
4: Button
2: rooms.
4: Push and Tommy, are yours above board?
2: Not really.
4: No.
2: That's where we'll leave it there.
4: Just thought I'd check. Worth a check.
2: Where are they in the world, though? Just give me a geographical location.
5: One involves, I would love to be part of like a Freddie Mercury party back in the day.
4: That'd be a hot room.
2: Yeah, great.
4: More ways than one. All right. We will leave it there.
2: It's getting sick, isn't it?
4: It's Will and Woody.
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1: The urgent search for a missing Tasmanian devil has deepened. Mary is a 2-year-old Tasmanian devil who recently arrived at Paradise Country on the Gold Coast. How Mary escaped at this point remains a mystery. The only thing they floated, but they're saying they don't think it's the case of that it was just some abnormal leap.
2: But that is possible. Like you...
1: So like it was like a Michael Jordan of the Tasmanian devil
2: world. Trace Philp from Gatton for the high jump back in high school.
1: You're using your name in the same context of Michael Jordan.
2: Well, yeah.
1: Ooh. 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
2: Yeah, I'm just trying to localise it a bit. 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
1: A lot of your accomplishments, though, we've got to put it through the Gatton lens. Do you think if you went to my high school, you're getting second in the high jump?
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2: Well, there wasn't in our school.
1: I know. 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
1: Now, a mum is going viral online after revealing her daughter's ungrateful response to receiving a brand new car as a graduation present.
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1: The cars happen and then the daughter's gone off and the mum texts her saying, "You don't seem to like the car. 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The response that she got, she goes, the daughter said, "I don't like it. I was expecting a Benz or a BMW."
2: So the kid's just been spoiled all their life or something.
1: 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You know, you had a privileged upbringing, like me, housing commission, Gatton, you, two-story house, you know, Sydney suburb. Did you get a car from your parents?
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2: 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I don't know why. I've never saw it ever used.
1: Not a new one. 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
1: Okay, I discovered my nice neighbour's dirty little secret. 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
13: Hey there, this is Jai Moss with your latest Bundaberg local news. Bundaberg Council's budget has passed a week after failing to secure enough votes. Last week, five councillors voted against the controversial budget, forcing an adjournment. The new budget includes an 8.28% general rate increase, which the council says is roughly $2.40 for the average ratepayer. Mayor Helen Blackburn acknowledging not everyone will be happy with the budget.
14: We know it's difficult for people to imagine having to pay more. However, we have bought a very balanced budget, in my opinion, that does not put a lot of hardship onto homeowners or even onto non-principal place of residence.
13: In other news, a man has been airlifted to hospital after being injured by a ball near Monto. The Bundaberg-based Life Flight Chopper was called to the scene around 11 a.m. yesterday, paramedics treating the victim for leg injuries. The man in his 70s has been flown to hospital in the Sunshine Coast for treatment. Also making news, the Coalition has announced legislation aimed at restoring human decision-making in the aged care assessment process. It comes amid growing criticism of computer tools used to determine eligibility for care. Federal Member for Hinkler David Batt says machines have no place in deciding who has access to care.
15: We must put the assessor back in charge and make sure decisions about aged care belong to the human
7: and not to the computer.
13: And a surf lifesaver from Bundaberg has been recognised in this year's King's Birthday Honours list. Local legend Craig Holden joined Surf Lifesaving Queensland when he was just 5 years old, dedicating almost four decades to the organisation. Member for Burnett, Stephen Bennett, says it's an honour to have a local recognised.
15: Well, we're really proud and really excited to know that Bundaberg's Craig Holden has been recognised in the King's Birthdays 2026 honours list. This local legend, Craig, has recognised in the honours list for his outstanding service to the community and to surf lifesaving.
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17: Morning, I'm Britt Aylin. US President Donald Trump says a peace deal with Iran could be just a couple of days away as Tehran and Israel resume their ceasefire after fresh back-and-forth attacks.
18: We're in the final throes of what will be a very, very good deal that will not allow in any way, shape or form nuclear weapons, etc. And the strait will open up right away.
17: Iran says one of those strikes killed three people, including two members of its air defence unit. Rescue efforts have continued over in the Philippines after a 7.8 magnitude earthquake killed at least 37 people on Monday. More than 32,000 locals have been displaced. One Nation has joined the major parties in asking its supporters to dig deep, with Pauline Hanson seeking $29 donations to help fund a major advertising blitz, which launches today. And we finally have an opening date for the new Western Sydney Airport. Its first commercial flight will be a Jetstar service to the Gold Coast on October 25th.
16: Cash for scrap. Archon Metals Recycling. 16 Steptoe Street, Bundy East. It's 939. Your sport now.
17: To sport now and a black tie night for the AFL with the 2026 Hall of Fame held at Crown in Melbourne. Gary Ablett Jr., John Worsfold, Tim Evans, David Cantilla, Dustin Fletcher and umpire Hayden Kennedy were all inducted. And Australia has fallen 86 runs short against Bangladesh, with Lightning bringing an early end to their opening one-dayer in Dhaka. The Aussies were 9 for 191 in the 42nd over, chasing 285 for victory.
16: Maddie and Trace, back in 30 seconds.
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16: 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Hits 939, Bundy weather.
5: Possible shower for Bundy today with a top of 25 degrees. Another possible shower tomorrow with a top of 24. This morning, your 13.5 feels like 12.2. 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So remember to slip, slop, slap, seek and slide.
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5: Good morning.
26: Good morning, Bundaberg. A bit of a psych out this morning. Woke up and thought it was Thursday.
5: That's not a good psych out.
26: No, so then, you know, getting up, you know, brushing the teeth, doing that, and all of a sudden it dawned on me going, oh, God, it's only hump day Wednesday.
5: All right, good way to kick things off.
26: Yeah, great. Have a great day. No, we've got a big show. You're going to be happy, Bundaberg. $4,420, think like Trace, coming up after 7. Sadly, Julie got through yesterday.
5: Sadly, Julie got through? You didn't want to play with Julie?
26: No, she's good. But sadly, I let her down because she heard the failed jingle. And I must say, I appreciate you. You haven't mentioned the finger injury. The bandage is still on standby here in the studio. But you've quietened down on that.
5: Just given the moaning about it a rest for a week.
26: So. It'll be back next week, won't it?
5: We'll see.
26: Yeah, we'll see.
5: Beyond this week, I'm making no promises. Just got to live in the moment.
26: Coming up next, it's a big day for Pick the Hit. I've won Monday, Tuesday. It's 9-all on the spready.
5: Whoa. Yeah, what's going to come up? We'll find out next here on Hits 939.

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2: Well, does it get any bigger than this? It's like our state of origin, which of course is 1 week away next Wednesday night.
0: Yeah, but it's a state of origin we play every damn week. It's a war of attrition.
2: You're right. State of Origin's once a year, and we get pumped for it. This is just every week, and
0: that's why it's been so hard over the years, getting smacked, and then you brought in the spreadsheet this year. So I've thought, well,
2: stepping it up.
0: Yeah,
2: and you have, and to that, well done, because year after year, it's been 9.5 years you've been in Bundaberg now,
0: just getting walloped
2: and walloped and walloped and walloped, but
0: just constantly walking around with a black eye.
2: 9 all on the spreadsheet. I won Monday, Tuesday, so it is a big one today. The theme this week, of course, this is all thanks to the Moore Park Beach Tavern. Get your votes in so you can win $200 to spend down there. Wednesday is Wing It Wednesday. Of course, your dollar wings, your Mississippi dry rub, if you're into that. The buffalo, the barbecue, and the garlic.
0: What do you got against the Mississippi dry rub?
2: Oh, just dry rub doesn't...
0: you're into it.
2: Well, it just sounds not dry rub. You know, if I like my wings... buffalo wings and good barbecue wings.
0: It says to me it's going to be a lot of spices on that bad boy with a dry rub.
2: And that's why. You know, I don't like, you know, I gave you yesterday, my neighbour gave me some jalapeno bread. I had a piece of it, burnt my tongue, and I bought you half in. Mark's there going, oh, I don't mind. I said, well, you have it, I'll take the rest for Maddie.
0: You got the palate of a toddler, don't you?
2: Yep.
0: Yep. I'm not arguing that one.
2: Not arguing. The theme this week is songs that start. No, bands and artists that start with the letter
0: R. You'd get up me for that. You definitely, I won't do, I won't return
2: no,
0: serve.
2: No, go on.
0: No, I'm not going to return serve. But you'd have a go at me for getting that wrong. Trace has gone Rick Price, not a day goes by.

0: I absolutely love that song, but I'm not going to ask because I know you think it's a dog.
1: It's all right. To be honest, with all the stuff you pick, it's not the worst of it.
0: Thank you.
1: I mean, it's not sunglasses at night. That is so
0: don't
1: bad.
0: Don't troll me on that. Stop it.
1: I think even this week you've picked worse than that.
0: Okay.
1: What have you picked? Like,
0: what was the one yesterday that won? And, Richard Marx should have known better.
1: Yeah,
0: you
1: that
0: hated
1: that.
0: Bundy loved it.
1: What yeah, that was all right. Did you go Roxette before that? Because Roxette was all right. No?
0: What'd you go before I haven't picked Roxette. Okay. What did I pick on Monday, Matthew? Let me have a look right here. Oh, Robbie Williams, Rock
1: Sorry,
0: DJ.
1: Sorry, wrong R. Robbie, yeah. Good choice there. So I don't mind that one. Anyway, Tracy's gone Rick Price, not a day goes by. I've gone with Rob Thomas, Little Wonders.

0: Have you checked the scores? Tell me I'm winning.
1: I'd prefer not to say to piss you off this early.
0: Is Rick Price winning?
2: Okay. Nah, it's cool.
1: I prefer not
0: to. That's good.
1: It's cool. I haven't looked.
0: Let's... Oh, you haven't looked?
1: Yeah, I have. I don't want you to get you angry this early.
0: I'm
1: it's
0: not
1: only
0: angry.
1: 40. I'm no, not so... disappointed.
0: Yeah. Have a look. Okay. I'm having a look.
1: Okay, okay, you have a look.
0: Everyone just hold on one sec.
1: Rob Thomas is massive and I love he's
0: well,
1: hot.
0: Is he?
1: Well, yes.
0: It doesn't. Man, what do you got? 41 heart reacts, 25 laughs, and just 2 likes. One will be Trevor Luton, no doubt. Yeah. Oh, no, it's not. It's Vince Haberman. And Kerry Parsons have done the 2 likes, which doesn't get a vote for anyone. It's usually Trevor Luton. Maybe Mr. Luton isn't up yet this morning. Good morning, Trevor. We miss you there on 4BO. Classic hits. Doing the sports show on the weekend. I love that. Where he would talk to Vince Haberman.
1: I know they did.
0: How about the cricket?
1: Okay, Bundy, get your votes in.
0: Yeah, here's 939's Facebook. Trace's dumb song we get played after 7:30.

0: 18 past 6. It's Brekkie, Maddie and Trace with you. 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
1: Last night I was sitting at home and all of a sudden I started getting all these messages to the Hits 929 Facebook page. And when there's heaps, you think, okay, something's happened massive. So I started reading these messages. A big thank you to Bronwyn, Vanessa, also Caleb in there, of what looked like this rocket in our skies in Bundaberg. So you can understand why people were sending messages. Caleb, thank you for the video.
0: Maybe they finally did your dream of launching rockets from
1: the Bundaberg airport. So that's what I thought at first.
0: Which was, it would be very problematic.
1: Yeah,
0: I mean, CASA gets weird about you flying drones near the airport. Imagine we're flying rockets out of the Bundaberg airport. That would be chaos in the skies.
1: Yeah, but they know what they're doing. Caleb, big thank you. The air traffic control people.
0: That's why they wouldn't allow rockets to fly out from Bundy Airport.
1: It's going to happen in my lifetime, let me tell you.
0: I don't think it will.
1: Caleb sent us a video of it and he goes, excuse the swearing. So I was about to share.
0: Why, did he like it?
1: Yeah.
0: Or was he just going, what the hell is this?
1: He said the C word in his video and he goes, excuse that. And I was about to share it on the Hits page. And I listened, I said, Caleb, I'm okay with the C word, but yeah, we can't share that. So I shared a video and I said to people, what is this? Now, apparently, it was a planned Chinese rocket launch at 6:20 Sydney Brisbane time. The rocket will go right over Brisbane, Townsville, Mackay, Bundaberg. This may be visible, produce a visible gas plume, which you could see it going through the sky. But I'd like to read some of the messages and that people put on the post. Okay.
0: What did you think it was when you first saw it?
1: Oh, because it was like getting to my bedtime. I was half asleep and all that. Yeah, I had really no idea. That's why I shared it and thought, okay. Kelly said it was Superman. So I thought, maybe that's Superman. This town needs saving at the moment. We've gone through a bit of a rough patch yesterday. So, but then I thought, no, it's not Superman.
0: Very unlikely.
1: Yeah. Okay. What else have we got? We've got Julie said, the best comment I saw someone say on another site was, it's our rates skyrocketing.
0: That's a hot button topic at the moment.
1: God, yeah. So, as it happened yesterday, the big budget of the council, and then that happens that night?
0: Coincidence?
1: Clayton.
0: Maybe.
1: Clayton said, it's Helen Blackburn getting out of town passing the budget through. Don't mind.
0: There would be blow-ups if the council had bought themselves a rocket. There would be.
1: Imagine all the councils have voted for.
0: People are unhappy about a slight rate increase. If they bought a whole rocket, people can be pissed.
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0: 27 past 6, it's breakfast with Maddie and Trace. Bundy's favourite game is back after 7, and we're not mucking about. We're up to $4,400 and at $20. Think like Trace, you could be winning that just after 7. That is cash, matching all 5 words of what Trace thinks in the Game of Word Association.
1: Bundy gets up with Maddie and Trace.
0: It's a bit of an ick.
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3: Hey there, this is Jai Moss with your latest Bundaberg local news. Bundaberg's controversial budget has passed, but not without some drama. A group of protesters were present at yesterday's budget meeting, criticising proposed rate hikes for the non-principal place of residence category. The budget will also include an 8.28% general rate increase.
4: What it looks like in terms of dollar terms is approximately $2.40 per week to owner-occupiers and $6.50 per week to those people that have non-principal places of residence. So that is the average increase.
3: Mayor Helen Blackburn speaking there. The Bundaberg rescue chopper has airlifted a man to hospital after he was injured by a bull on a remote property. The Lifelight chopper was called to the scene near Monto at around 11 a.m. yesterday, with QAS and Lifelight paramedics treating the victim for leg injuries. The man in his 70s has been flown to hospital in the Sunshine Coast for treatment. Also making news, a push to remove artificial decision-making when it comes to aged care eligibility assessment. It comes amid growing criticism of computer tools used to determine care eligibility, with the Coalition introducing legislation to restore human decision-making. Federal Member for Hinkler David Batt says it's an especially important issue for the Wide Bay region.
5: Hinkler is the third oldest electorate in the country with an average age of 49, and almost 40% of my electorate is living with one or more long-term health setbacks.
3: And we're being urged to roll up our sleeves this National Blood Donor Week. More than 75,000 blood and plasma treatments are needed to help save the lives of Australian children every year. In Bundaberg, we need 50 donors over the next week. Lifeblood's Kath Stone thanking those who've already donated.
6: This National Blood Donor Week, from all of us at Lifeblood, from families across Australia, we say thank you. Whether you're having immune conditions or childhood cancer, there are many reasons that children rely on this generosity.
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7: Morning, I'm Britt Aylin. Anti-immigration riots on the streets of Belfast have turned violent, with protesters setting fire to a bus and other vehicles. A significant police presence is being felt across the city. The demonstrations held in response to a knife attack on Monday that saw a man in his 40s hospitalised with injuries to his back, eyes and face. A 30-year-old Sudanese man has been charged with attempted murder. The US president has vowed to respond to an Iranian attack on an American helicopter. But Donald Trump says it won't derail peace talks, claiming a deal could still be reached in a couple of days.
8: We have a good chance of doing it. We should be able to do it in 1 hour, if you want to know the truth. I don't think there are any sticking points. We're very close to having a very, very good, strong, powerful deal.
7: And an Italian astronaut has been chosen to pilot NASA's Artemis 3 mission next year. Luca Parmitano and Americans Andre Douglas, Frank Rubio and Randy Bresnik will make up the four-man crew, taking a trip to the lower Earth orbit to test lunar landing modules.
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7: In sport, Australia's fallen 86 runs short against Bangladesh, with Lightning bringing an early end to their opening one-dayer in Dhaka. The Aussies were 9 for 191 in the 42nd over, chasing 285 for victory. Captain Josh Inglis telling Fox Sports they were their own worst enemy.
9: Probably disappointing total on our part. Obviously, we probably dropped four or five catches, and 284, if it was somewhere around 230, 240, thought it was very chaseable. But yeah, disappointing day all round.
7: And tennis legend Serena Williams has scored a comeback doubles win at the Queen's Club in London.
2: Maddie and Trace, back in 30 seconds.
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11: Possible showers of forecast, but beautiful. What do you mean, no?
12: I know, no. Yeah, but I looking outside.
11: Why Bay Burnett for Wednesday? Partly cloudy, chance of morning fog, which we haven't really had. High chance of showers in the south, medium chance elsewhere.
12: Okay, I'm not that I'm the expert, but I'm seeing no showers.
11: But the likelihood of those showers peaks around 6 p.m. So possible shower today, 25 at the top. Beautiful looking day, though. Possible shower tomorrow with a top of 24. Right now, Oakwood, you're 13.5. Feels like 12 degrees at the moment. 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So still remember to slip, slop, slap, seek and slide.
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12: Coming up in 10 minutes' time, Maddie, when you get new clothes, new shirts, undies, sheets, do you wash them before you wear them?
11: When I get new stuff?
12: Yeah.
11: I'm not fast. No, I don't care. I don't think I do most of the time.
12: Okay, well, you're going to change your mind when I tell you why. I wash everything, sick brag, before... When I buy them new, wash them before I wear them, and I'll tell you why in the next 10.
11: I think they tell you in the instructions to do it. Yeah. With sheets. What were you talking about? Did you say underwear?
12: Everything. Yeah, shirts, underwear, jeans, everything you buy.
11: Yeah, I don't think I'd bother. It's too much work. Okay. So looking at how the NRL season finished last year.
12: Yep.
11: So Raiders came out first as the minor premiers.
12: That's right, I forget about that, yep.
11: This is 2025. The Storm in second position.
12: Yep, they made the grand final.
11: The Bulldogs in third.
12: Jesus.
11: And the Broncos in fourth. So, it poses the question, has an entire top four missed the finals the following season? Has that ever happened?
12: Hope not. Hope not. Not good news for us. I'm still thinking we could...
11: You hope it hasn't happened before or you hope it has happened before?
12: Hasn't.
11: What's that going to do for your Broncos this year?
12: Don't know.
11: Okay, we're going to answer that question though next. Has an entire top four missed the finals the following season in the NRL? That's coming up next on Hit.

0: 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Today, the NRL is, compared to last year, a little bit all over the place.
1: Yeah, you and I are the Broncos and Bulldogs, same points. Whereas last year, you know, Broncos were really crap and then they had that good run and got up to the, you know, top four and you guys were third.
0: Yeah, finishing last year, the Raiders were the minor prems in first spot there. Then we had Melbourne.
1: Yep.
0: And then we had the Bulldogs in third spot. And then we had the Broncos in fourth spot. It was a year where at the beginning, the first half of the season, I think both Broncos and Panthers just sucked.
1: Yeah. Yep. And then Reece Walsh drank that toilet water. And from then
0: struck
1: on,
0: lightning.
1: It was amazing. I think he needs to do it again.
0: So, has an entire top four missed the finals the following season?
1: I think not. That's a big, you know, flying high from one year and just going.
0: It's never happened.
1: Okay.
0: Since 1908, since the creation of the game, it has never happened.
1: So it could happen this year.
0: So, I mean, it's not necessarily going to happen, but as it stands, they are, and they're all grouped together, which is just wild. It's a different order.
1: But still together.
0: In 11th, you got the Storm. In 12th, you got the Broncos. 13th, you got the Bulldogs. 14th, you got the Raiders. They are grouped together in a four like they were last year as the first four up the top of the ladder for 2025. So at the moment, to get into the eight to play finals, to work out if this is going to be the first time, very unprecedented thing for the game of rugby league, 16 points is where the Rabbitohs sit in eighth spot.
1: Yep.
0: But you've also got the Cows on 16 points in ninth. You've got the Tigers in 10th with 16 points, whereas the Storm are on 12 at the moment, Broncos 12, Bulldogs 12, Raiders 12. So they are, those four teams are a chance of not making the top four. There's a chance that all of those teams will not make the top, well, the finals, the top eight, and that will be the first time ever in the history of the game for it to happen. And it could happen. I mean, one of those teams could strike lightning like the Broncos did last year and maybe make a tilt for the eight, but there's...
1: I keep hoping that every week and it doesn't happen. So I've sort of, but, you know, the Bulldogs, watching them...
0: I don't think
1: them,
0: the Bulldogs will get there.
1: No, just watching them last couple of
0: their
1: games.
0: Their attack is just... I sound like a broken record, but their attack just sucks and
1: I don't
0: see it.
1: Storm, they've got a lot of outs, so I don't see them. Raiders haven't been doing well.
0: I wonder what the thinking was in the Bulldogs to bring Newcastle's dud coach, Adam O'Brien, who was sucking at Newcastle. Like, Newcastle were terrible. And they've all of a sudden, they're good this year once they got Adam O'Brien. Who in the Dogs setup there thought, oh, yeah, we'll go and get that sucky coach from Newcastle and let's make him our attacking coach, which is our biggest weakness already, and think that he was going to fix things? I know everything's easy in retrospect.
1: Oh, yeah.
0: I'm obviously viewing this in retrospect, but that's a head-scratcher.
1: Yeah.
0: Get an Adam O'Brien in for the attack.
1: And the attack's been, yeah.
0: It's absolutely woeful.
1: Oh, this will be interesting to follow to see if these four teams.
0: Will history be made in sad ways for you and I's team? Will history be made in good ways after seven by the biggest amount ever, jackpot, for Think Like Trace, coming up after seven on Hits 939. Here we go.

0: 14-7. Hits Brecky, Maddie and Trace with you. What a beautiful looking morning across Bundy.
1: Look out there. Absolutely stunning. And you did say possible showers around 6 p.m, but...
0: No, yeah. There's possible showers throughout the day, but that's the peak. I mean, if we go to 9 a.m, 24% chance.
1: Okay, but you're saying no to that, aren't you?
0: Hmm.
1: Come on, put them on the line.
0: Yeah, I don't think we'll get it then.
1: Put those big kahunas on the line. Okay.
0: You're making me uncomfortable.
1: Sorry, I shouldn't talk about your big kahunas. This is a safe space here, and if you're uncomfortable, I'll stop talking about it.
0: When have you honestly believed that I have big kahunas?
1: Never. Ever, ever.
0: Okay. You kiss your mother with that mouth, you filthy liar.
1: Let's talk about this. Are you a person that when you buy something new, be it a T-shirt, underwear, towel sheets, do you wash them before you use them? I do with everything. And I don't – Mum used to, so I think that's where I got it from.
0: Yeah.
1: Because when I met Mark, he'd buy some underwear and that, and he goes, oh, no, they'll be right, just chuck them in the drawer. No, I'm washing them first.
0: I'm pretty sure I always just wear them.
1: Well, okay, you're going to change your mind after I tell you this.
0: I don't think you're going to stop me.
1: Okay. Well, retail employees and factory workers have warned shoppers about the gross reason you should wash your newly purchased clothes before wearing them. One employee who has worked in multiple clothing factories.
0: You're really geared up on that one employee.
1: Sparked a discussion after revealing how filthy new garments are, even if they appear clean to the naked eye. She said, you have no idea how dirty new clothes are. The worker explained that fabrics are often stored in poor warehouse conditions, infested with cockroaches.
0: It's not like cockroaches are on them anymore.
1: They've still been on them.
0: Could have rubbed up against
1: their doesn't matter. Mice, dust, and ooh, in some cases, get this, contaminated with animal feces. You go and buy some, your mum gives you some Bonza undies for Christmas, right? Oh, you bring them back to...
0: Bonds are good gear. They wouldn't be riddled with animal feces, I can tell you that.
1: You bring them back here, you don't wash them, you have got animal feces against your willy. Is that ideal?
0: It might be a kink. No, but here's to back you up, and it's a story I've told before. It is probably best to wash your stuff because there was that time with my brother when he looked like a Smurf and... Everyone thought he was real sick because he just woke up and he was blue. And that was such a debacle because they took my brother to the GP because he looked blue. The GP did not know what was wrong. So it's a
1: and
0: one
1: you're thinking serious because that's...
0: Because he's got a blue face.
1: Yeah.
0: And GP's doing everything you can. And GP said, honestly, I don't have an answer to this. You better take him to hospital. You better see a specialist. So then they take my brother to the hospital.
1: Which, yeah.
0: One doctor, I don't know who is even a specialist in this area, but one doctor walks in, examines, doesn't know what he's doing. He's just like, I've got no idea. I need to ask someone else's help. Another specialist comes in, examining, completely dumbfounded. But I don't know what's going on. It was only the brilliant work of a nurse who doesn't have as many years experience studying the craft of medical school. It was a nurse that came in and she was looking at him and she was like, just hang on a moment.
1: Oh, no.
0: And she just got like a flannel and she just wet it and she rubbed his face and it all came off. He just got new sheets and new pillowcases and they happened to be blue and they all rubbed off on his face. And it took a team of doctors to not work it out, but one amazing nurse. Go nurses!
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0: 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And then Bundy's favourite game is back after 7 o'clock. What would you do with $4,420? 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
8: Hi there, this is Dry Moss with your latest Bundaberg local news. Bundaberg Council's budget has passed a week after failing to secure enough votes. Last week, 5 councillors voted against the controversial budget, forcing an adjournment. The new budget includes an 8.28% general rate increase, which the council says is roughly $2.40 for the average ratepayer. Mayor Helen Blackburn standing by the controversial budget.
9: It's really difficult to turn things around when you've only had a couple of years sitting in the chair, and considering the financial distress that the council was in when we came in this particular election in 2024.
8: In other news, a man has been hospitalised after being injured by a bull near Monto. The Bundaberg Life Flight helicopter was called to the scene near Monto at around 11 a.m. yesterday, with QAS and Life Flight paramedics treating the victim for leg injuries. The man in his 70s has been flown to hospital in the Sunshine Coast for treatment. Major recognition for a Bundy local acknowledged as part of the 2026 King's Birthday Honours. Craig Holden's been recognised for his community work in surf lifesaving, one of 100 Queenslanders recognised on this year's list.
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12: Morning, I'm Britt Anglin. Neil Danaher will be honoured today in a state funeral at the MCG, with thousands expected to attend the service. The AFL legend died last month after a 13-year battle with MND. Anti-immigration protesters have gathered on the streets of Belfast, setting bins and a bus on fire following a knife attack on Monday night. A 30-year-old Sudanese national has been charged with attempted murder over the stabbing incident. One Nation's launching a major advertising blitz targeting Labor seats, including the Prime Minister's. The party joining its rivals by asking for donations to fund the campaign. A teenage boy has been charged over a deadly jet ski crash south of Sydney last year, in which one teen died and another was critically injured. The 15-year-old will face the Children's Court next month. And over in Indonesia, a man has been accused of murdering his mother-in-law with a plate of satay chicken. Police allege the 40-year-old dipped the chicken skewers in rat poison, but are yet to lay any formal charges against him.
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12: In sport, Australia's gone down to Bangladesh by 86 runs, with Lightning bringing an early end to their opening one-day match. The Aussies were 9 for 191 in the 42nd over, chasing 285 for victory. The Matildas have won their second friendly against Mexico, 3-1. And the AFL has inducted six legends into its Hall of Fame overnight. Gary Ablett Jr., John Worsfold, Tim Evans, David Cantilla, Dustin Fletcher and umpire Hayden Kennedy all joining the ranks.
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1: 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Hits 939, Bundy weather.
0: Got a possible shower with a top of 25 for Bundy today. Possible shower tomorrow with a max of 24 degrees. This morning in Bundy, it's 13.5 degrees. And for Nexus Pools, the best pools in Bundaberg, today's UV reading will peak at 5, which is still moderate. So remember to slip, slop, slap, seek and slide.
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13: Think Like Trace, all thanks to the South Kalan Hotel. Coming up this half an hour, $4,420 is the jackpot if you match all five words. Something a little bit exciting I've added to the Maddie and Trace show bag for the second chance draw. Got some merch that's just arrived. So in there, I'm also going to add a Maddie and Trace bumper sticker and a Hits 939 bottle opener. Wow.
0: Oh, so the rule was already in there?
13: Yeah, the ruler's already in there.
0: Okay.
13: So, yeah.
0: I just know we've got more rulers.
13: Yeah, temp tap, that's in there, a pen, a ruler. And we are getting some brand new, they haven't arrived yet, Maddie and Trace car air fresheners with the new car smell. So once that arrives, I will put that in as well. That's amazing.
0: Next, a crazy house party photo has left generations in shock and exposed the massive difference between millennials and Gen Z, and how social media is distributed now.
13: It's funny.
0: So it's like a classic pic from the very earliest of social media days where people were sharing different things, a bunch of kids patching on a lounge. This generation's looking at it right, more savvy and just going, what? I'd die if that was me. But we'll talk about it after this, coming up on Hits.

0: 10 past 7 hits breakfast with Maddie and Trace. Visit Bundaberg Nissan for end of financial year deals, which are on right now. So there's a photo of an old house party, and it's gone absolutely massive on social media. And it's kind of a generational divide. People looking at it and just sort of going, oh, that photo's a massive ick. Or slightly older generation are looking back at it and just saying, hey, that's when the internet was great before influencers ruined everything.
1: Totally agree,
0: yeah. By trying to present everything on social media as this perfect product.
1: Yeah.
0: So it's a crazy house party photo, and it's the snap shows a group of 8 teenagers, probably at the end of a big night, that have all partnered off together. There's a whole bunch of teenagers and they're just pashing on a lounge.
1: Oh,
0: and there's a photo of it.
1: They were the days, weren't they? Like
0: unfiltered.
1: Yeah, teenage days, like, you know, you might be just finished school. You don't know what you're doing, but you're just pashing away.
0: Taken.
1: Having some passion pop.
0: Taken, yeah, most probably. Taken on an old school digital camera. The young people involved are seemingly unaware they're being photographed, with text written across the grainy image that read, Facebook albums were crazy because what do you mean you'd go to a house party, then upload a picture like this and tag everyone? The messy scene captioned, Gen Z will never understand our high school experiences, has gone massive on the socials. TikTok, it's clocked over 2 million views. So a guy from a leading Australian PR and marketing agency said the reason the image has gone so viral is because it highlights the difference between internet culture today and the mid-2000s when social media first took off. There have been two big shifts to social media, the changes to the way platforms distribute content and the rise of the professional creators. Platforms have moved from connecting you with friends and families and a chronological news feed, and it's moved to their now interest graphs, which serve you content from any creator which the algorithms thinks you might be interested in. This has fundamentally changed what people see and get seen.
1: Exactly. When it first
0: on
1: started,
0: social
1: Facebook,
0: media,
1: yeah.
0: It was just connecting you.
1: Yeah, you like your family, you have your little, you know, family, then group of people you haven't seen for ages because you went to school with them to keep in touch with them.
0: And the news would come in actual order,
1: yep,
0: of the news coming in, not just like coming from all over the place.
1: Yep.
0: The rise of creators supported by platform monetization means we no longer see the casual, unfiltered post that defined early internet culture. People are sharing less publicly and consuming more, sharing less.
1: Yeah.
0: The social part, sharing with friends, family and people who share your interests, have moved to private and closed group messages within the platforms rather than just being on your social feed. The social feed has become a content destination now, more akin to TV, right, where you're just getting content opposed to just connecting with family and friends. And so people commenting on this, so the current social media generation are going, no way, this was really how it was. Someone else said, I'd die if a photo like me existed on the internet. Meanwhile, old users have remarked on how the image has made them long for the good old days.
1: Yeah, exactly.
0: Back when social media was authentic, someone said, now everything is so curated and fake, and that is so true. While one mused, the internet before influencers ruined it.
1: Yeah, I agree.
0: So it's a completely different product now.
1: Yeah. If you go searchnews.com and have a look at the photo, though, it just brings back great memories of the good old days, of course.
0: Yeah, we've all been to house parties
1: and
0: got into a bit of mischief like that.
1: You too.
0: No need for it. We've got 14 seconds on the start of this, mate. Think Like Trace coming up next. Win yourself $4,420, matching all five words of what Trace thinks in the game of word association. The three of the five match words get you $50 to spend South Clan Hotel.

0: 17 past 7 it is. It's breakfast. Maddie and Trace with you. Another gorgeous morning across Bundy.
1: Look at that. The sun is glaring on the Aldi sign out on Maryborough Street.
0: Have a go at a possible shower, they say, but just beautiful looking so far. Tops of 25 degrees for Bundaberg today.
1: Isn't this the ultimate weather, though, at the moment? It's not freezing. Like, it's just...
0: It's pretty sick. Yeah. I got myself a little...
1: Oh, did you have a bath?
0: Yeah, a little bath run yesterday.
1: You still got the bubbles? No bath salts on?
0: Max, no, no. We haven't splashed out any more bubbles after we went through those three packets very quickly.
1: You didn't.
0: Yeah, Teak did the whole pack. Good on her. She's a queen. She deserves it.
1: Yes, queen.
0: Yes, queen.
1: Yeah, she puts up with a lot. So if she wants to use a whole bag of bath salts,
0: She can and she did. So, no, I just went...
1: That's good.
0: I just went Max Bubbles with the $3 bottle of the supermarket stuff. Makes bath time fun. Says it on there.
1: Well, you got the kids one.
0: No, that's not kids one. Yeah. Well, kids do use it, but it's not... There is another one, and I don't know if it's, like, more sensitive on skin, but there is one that's targeted directly to kids. But this one, even though it says makes bath time fun, that's for adults as well.
1: Really?
0: Just... Anyway, think like Trace. What a great game.
1: $4,420 is the jackpot. All thanks to the Southland Hotel. Wednesday nights out there, T-bone night. Get into this.
0: That makes dinner fun.
1: T-bone it is, and that's for adults as well as kids if you want to eat a whole T-bone.
0: Kid could have a T-bone.
1: Yeah, of course. Match all five words to win the cash. Match three will send you out there $50 to spend. If you don't get that, you will hear the failed jingle, but also we'll ask you to opt in to the Think Like Trace Loser of the Month second chance draw, which we have now added to the amazing show bag already, a M&T, Maddie and Trace bumper sticker, and also a Hits 929 bottle opener.
0: Can I be in charge of the CDs? Because I feel like you've been a bit sloppy with that. You're not designating one to the...
1: If I've said it once, I've said it 100 times. Keep your bloody nose out of promotions.
0: I don't listen. I reckon we'll go with Emmett. We'll go with Emmett Cahill's Island for this one.
1: No one will opt in for that.
0: Have a look at the fella.
1: Oh, he's nice. Nothing against him.
0: Song number one, I'll Take You Home Again, Kathleen. Again.
1: That's a classic Irish song.
0: You dirty dog, Emmett.
1: You don't know him.
0: An Irish Lullaby, song number two. Oh, he does Danny Boy.
1: Oh, Danny Boy.
0: Classic. So, boom. That
1: is the CD of the month.
0: Yep.
1: Okay. Boom. Bundy, it is time if you want to play Think Like Trace. And, yeah, that CD, I think the phone's going crazy. Give us a call right now, 415-3086.
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1: How low can you go? Win money to spend at the South Kalan Hotel or the cash jackpot. If you can do that disturbing thing and think like Trace.
2: Linda, how are you this morning?
3: I'm good, Tracy. How are you?
2: Good. Linda, have we played before?
3: Oh, a long time ago.
2: How did we go? Do you think like me or was it a disaster?
3: We got three.
0: That's great.
2: Okay, well, that got you $50 spent South Kalan Hotel.
0: We probably didn't even have the second chance draw show bag back when you last played.
3: No, I didn't.
2: Oh, okay. Well, that's an added bonus. I'll ask you at the end whether you want to opt in, but hopefully we won't ask that because you win a prize.
0: That'd be nice.
3: Hopefully.
2: Okay, Linda, I'm going to go out, leave you with Maddie. Good luck.
3: Thank you.
0: All right, let's do it. The five of the match words will give you a record amount. We've never given this much away. $4,420 for the five match words. But the three, of course, as you know, you get the $50 spend South Kalan Hotel. Linda, so good luck. First word is page.
3: Page. Book.
0: Thirsty.
3: Drink.
0: Stage.
3: Stage.
0: Yep.
3: Stage. Let's go with play.
0: Prisoner?
3: Prisoner. Jail?
0: Last word is prescription.
3: Medicine.
0: Medicine? Cool. Trace?
2: Okay, very quick.
0: Yeah.
2: Maddie, if you were a betting man.
0: All good answers.
2: You are, yep.
0: All good answers, so I'll say the cash is in play.
2: Yep.
0: I think Linda should go two from two, though, with leaving the $50, leaving with $50 spent South Kalan Hotel.
3: Come on, Maddie, we want the big one.
2: Okay. Of course you do. What would you spend?
3: We want to give your finger a rest, at least.
0: Thank you.
2: At least someone cares. Oh, Linda doesn't care. You don't believe his finger's sore, do you, Linda?
3: Oh, Trace. You know what they're like.
2: Yeah, I know. They have. Yeah, I've seen them carry on with a paper cup before. So, okay, let's get into it and hopefully we can win the cash.
0: Okay, let's do it. First word is page.
2: Page reminds me of when we did the outside broadcast at World Gym on Saturday. It was freezing. Well, it was cold. Matty had gloves on. He couldn't turn all his pages. You had a bit of an issue with it.
0: Yeah, I did. You're right.
2: Book or turn? Turn the page. Book. I'm going to lock in. Book. Get in
0: Woo-hoo!
2: There.
0: Woo-hoo! Okay, one from one.
2: Okay.
0: Second word, thirsty.
2: Why'd you say it like that? Maddie's thirsty.
0: No, because people drop, like, thirst traps, so any hoozles.
2: Drink.
0: Yeah.
2: Okay.
3: Come on, try.
2: Let's recap. We've done two. I've got two.
0: Yeah, two from two. Third word, stage.
2: I'm just going to say the first one that comes to mind, show, stage show. No, stage performance, stage.
0: Play.
2: Oh, Linda, I'm sorry.
3: Oh, that's okay.
2: Oh, is it? Okay.
0: Okay.
2: Let's see if that was the only one. I'll be kicking myself.
0: Fourth word, prisoner.
2: Oh, we all know Matty better keep his nose clean because if he's a prisoner. Big trouble,
0: I'd be the top dog.
2: You would not be the top dog.
0: I'd be run.
2: Why are they picking little Maddie to be a top dog?
0: You know, someone like sort of runs it from the inside.
2: Yeah, not you.
0: It'd be this guy.
2: Do you go prison? Shut up. Or we call it more a jail here. So I'm going to lock in jail.
0: Yeah.
2: Oh, my God. Okay, you've won $50 to spend South Kalan Hotel. And the most important thing, Maddie's finger is rested for the day. Linda, much appreciated.

0: question there. Let's go to the last one and see if it was just that one. That, oh, okay.
1: Okay, last word. Yeah, we've got them all but one.
0: So yeah.
1: Last word, let's find out if it was just a difference of one. Last word is prescription.
0: First thing I think of when I get a prescription, which I have been lately, is medication. Medicine. Medication. No, I'm going to medication.
1: Medication?
0: Yeah.
1: It's medicine.
0: Oh, okay. That's a little bit better than it wasn't one off, but very close. That's, Linda.
1: Yeah, wow.
0: Congratulations, darling. $50 to spend South Thank Pilan
1: Hotel.
0: Thank you.
1: The finger gets a rest. Appreciate it.
0: Oh, shut up about your finger. Linda, thanks darling.
2: We'll get a good feed at least.
0: Yeah. Enjoy, darling. Thanks for playing.
2: Thanks, have a good day.
0: Bye. Maddie and Trace
1: of Breakfast. You're not a showy person.
3: You can tell that by my dress sense. You've said that before.
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15: Hey there, this is Dry Moss with your latest Bundaberg local news. Bundaberg Council's budget has passed a week after failing to secure enough votes. Last week, five councillors voted against the controversial budget, forcing an adjournment. The new budget includes an 8.28% general rate increase, which the council says is roughly $2.40 for the average ratepayer. Mayor Helen Blackburn acknowledging not everyone will be happy with the budget.
16: We know it's difficult for people to imagine having to pay more. However, we have brought a very balanced budget, in my opinion, that does not put a lot of hardship onto homeowners or even onto non-principal place of residence.
15: In other news, the Coalition has announced legislation aimed at restoring human decision-making in the aged care assessment process. It comes amid growing criticism of computer tools used to determine eligibility for care. Federal Member for Hinkler David Batt says machines have no place in deciding who has access to care.
17: We must put the assessor back in charge and make sure decisions about aged care belong to the human and not to the computer.
15: A man has been airlifted to hospital after being injured by a bull near Monto. The Bundaberg-based Life Flight Chopper was called to the scene around 11 o'clock yesterday morning, paramedics treating the victim for leg injuries. The man in his 70s has been flown to hospital in the Sunshine Coast for treatment. And the life-saving role of blood and plasma donors is being honoured this National Blood Donor Week. Those eligible are encouraged to make an appointment and make a donation to help children living with an immune condition, undergoing cancer treatment or recovering from trauma. In Bundaberg, we need 50 donors over the next week. Lifeblood's Kath Stone says donors over the next few weeks will get a limited edition bandage.
10: This year, inspired by children in the Adelaide Hospital with the artist of David Booth, we've got a special bandage from the 9th of June to the 19th of July.
4: Hits 939, National News, now.
13: Morning, I'm Britt Aylin. The US president claims a peace deal could be made in the next couple of days. Donald Trump insisting negotiations are going well despite an American chopper being shot down over the Strait of Hormuz.
18: We have ongoing negotiations in Iran and with Iran that hasn't stopped. And we could have at least an idea by 1 or 2 days from now.
13: There are riots on the streets of Belfast this morning with anti-immigration protesters setting fire to bins, cars and even a bus. It's in response to a horrific knife attack on Monday night that left a man in his 40s in a serious condition with wounds to his eyes, face, neck and back. A 30-year-old Sudanese man's been charged with attempted murder. Rescue efforts have continued over in the Philippines after a 7.8 magnitude earthquake killed at least 37 people on Monday. More than 32,000 locals have been displaced. And we've finally got an opening date for the new Western Sydney Airport, with its first commercial flight to be a Jetstar service to the Gold Coast on October 25th.
4: Cash for scrap. Archon Metals Recycling. 16 Steptoe Street, Bundy East. It's 939. Your sport now.
13: In sport, the Matildas have won their second friendly against Mexico 3-1 at Combank. Caitlin Ford celebrating her 150th cap for the Tillies with a goal.
19: Yeah, of course, it's very special. It's an honour to represent my country so many times, and to top it off with a goal is special. But yeah, I'm just happy that we won the game.
13: That's on Paramount Plus there. And in the cricket, Australia's been belted by Bangladesh in a rain-affected one-day opener in Dhaka. Set 285 to win, our boys were 9 for 191 when a downpour finally stopped play.
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4: 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It's 939, Bundy weather.
1: Possible shower with a top of 25 for Bundaberg today. A possible shower tomorrow with a top of 24. This morning in Coral Cove, it's 14.5 degrees. 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So still remember to slip, slop, slap, seek and slide.
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0: Thanks to everyone. Thanks to everyone who voted on our Facebook page for their favourite song today.
1: It's honestly not that funny.
0: That was just, I'll get to it in a minute. So you're all in the monthly draw to win $200 to spend Moore Park Beach Tavern. Amazing. And that's, you know, to get in the draw, you just got to vote for your favourite song. The theme this week is songs that start with the letter R.
1: Clearly, Tracy's one. I've gone with Rob.

0: I honestly thought Rob Thomas would win. The reason I'm laughing, because, you know, when 7:30 comes, I look over at Maddie and tell him which song is one to put it in the system.
1: Don't pretend you were looking at me normally. You were doing this weird face looking
0: and
1: over the...
0: I was looking over at Maddie and he said, don't beep, look at me.
1: It's how you were looking at me. You were doing this stupid face and you were peeking over the computer screens.
0: And he said, yeah, don't look at me.
1: It wasn't a normal look. You were doing... You're doing these little stupid meerkat looks. It wasn't your normal look. It wasn't your standard look. I'm not saying don't do standard looks over here. It'd be a weird show.
0: So,
1: but you did this face, and you're like, oh, have a look, see how he's dealing with losing today with Rob Thomas. Getting beaten by Rick Price.
0: I've just emailed our GM to get a privacy screen up here on the desk for times that it's needed. Not the whole time.
1: Maybe we get like one and it's normally transparent and then we can push a button
0: and it goes,
1: then it colours
0: yeah,
1: it sort of thing.
0: When we've had enough of each other, we press a button. And Rick Price, it is a beautiful song. Maddie will hate it, but thank you for voting.
1: I mean, you've picked way worse.
0: 10-9
1: on the
0: spreadsheet.
1: You picked worse this week. Monday was worse than that.
0: Robbie Williams?
1: Oh, no, it was Tuesday.
0: Richard Marx?
1: Yeah, Dick Marx is terrible and Rick Price is maybe slightly better. Anywho, enjoy it. Winning song this morning hits.

0: Good morning, 16 to 8 it is. 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
1: Happy birthday, happy birthday.
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3: It is Wednesday the 10th of June. Having a birthday today is Jamie Weeks. Happy birthday, James. Have a wonderful day. That's lots of love from Nan and Pop.
0: Ruby, happy 14th birthday, Ruby. Have a great day at school. Love from Mum, Dad, Cass, Will, Chloe, Josh, Owen and Holly.
3: Happy birthday to you both, but a big congratulations to you, Ruby. We're going to send you shopping with $20 to spend. 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

0: 11 to 8. It is Hits Brekkie with Maddie and Trace. Beautiful day. Possible showers the forecast. 25 the top temp, but a beautiful morning across Bundy.
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0: Morning, Brett. How are you doing today?
2: Morning, guys. Going well. It's a beautiful winter's day out here at the moment.
0: Yeah, good for the nude legs. It's pretty warm.
2: Yeah, absolutely ideal nude leg condition. I'll give you the tip.
0: Okay, do you wear pants at home?
2: Nah, not really.
3: Yeah, what has there been something that's happened when you were younger that someone said they don't suit you?
0: Did you have your own drop crutch moment?
2: No. I run hot, so like if I have pants on too much, I just get hot, so I don't like it.
3: Okay. Well, we can't stop you.
0: Sorry for bringing it up.
3: Where are you and what have you got?
2: Anyway, I got some at the aquatic centre this morning. Okay. Might even go for a dip, to be honest, just so I don't get too hot. Be good. No, not really. But I've got plenty of good stuff to come and give you here in the Roadrunner. If you come and find me, got some cream buns here from Cruise Over Bakehouse. Got the Hits merch going on there. The new type of rulers are a little bit different. Got your bumper stickers as well. Also got some double passes to the 90s Requestival. It's Bundy's first crowd-powered 90s countdown party. It's happening at the Base Bar this Saturday night. And I've got double passes for you here, so come and grab that and plenty more from me in the Roadrunner over at the Aquatic Centre is where you can come and get it in the Roadrunner, of course, thanks to InStyle Men's Land. 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
0: 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No one talk pant with Brett, please, if you go out there and pick up the free stuff today.
3: 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Bye.
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9: 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Drop in, say hello, and snap up some even crazier outside broadcast deals you won't find anywhere else. In Style Men's Land, gonna make you look
0: grand. As always, the Grand Hotel Childers is really cranking up their mongrel menu this month with a beast of a meal called the Rump and three cheeses, Axel Buster. Okay, this is what it is. 1 kg of rump sliced and stuffed into a long, soft tiger bun, smothered with three different melted cheeses, if you pleases, and caramelized onions. This is not for the faint-hearted. You're welcome to share the platter. Or do you feel like getting schnit-faced? You heard me. You can get two schnitties for $25 from Monday to Thursday. I urge you to try and find a better deal anywhere.
3: Doesn't that sound amazing? The Rump and Three Cheeses, Axel Buster. The Grand Hotel also has tons of amazing entertainment coming up. Here is the rundown. 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This Saturday, it's now a free event. 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

0: Good morning, Hits Breakfast. Matty and Trace with you. It is a 3 to 8. Hits Helping Hands are back. We've got another one coming up after 8 o'clock. Michelle has nominated Latasha. Now, that's thanks to Rain Again Tanks, but you can be nominating someone in your life at hits939.com.au.
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3: Hi there, this is Jai Moss with your latest Bundaberg local news. Bundaberg's controversial budget has passed, but not without some drama. A group of protesters were present at yesterday's budget meeting, criticising proposed rate hikes for the non-principal place of residence category. The budget will also include an 8.28% general rate increase.
4: What it looks like in terms of dollar terms is approximately $2.40 per week to owner-occupiers and $6.50 per week to those people that have non-principal places of residence. So that is the average increases.
3: Five people are being assessed by paramedics following a crash in Avoca earlier this morning. Two cars crashed on Brannion Drive shortly before 7 a.m. with paramedics currently on scene. One woman in her 20s has received facial injuries while the other patients are continuing to be assessed at the scene. A push to remove artificial decision-making when it comes to aged care eligibility assessment. It comes amid growing criticism of computer tools used to determine care eligibility, with the Coalition introducing legislation to restore human decision-making. Federal Member for Hinkler David Batt says it's an especially important issue for the Wide Bay region.
5: Hinkler is the third oldest electorate in the country with an average age of 49, and almost 40% of my electorate is living with one or more long-term health setbacks.
3: A 36-unit social housing complex is on the cards in Avoca with a development application lodged. News Corp reports the proposal seeks a material change of use for the one-hectare site at 47 Dittman Road. The application is now subject to impact assessment by the council. And we're being urged to roll up our sleeves this National Blood Donor Week. More than 75,000 blood and plasma treatments are needed to help save the lives of Australian children every year. In Bundaberg, we need 50 donors over the next week. Lifeblood's Kath Stone thanking those who've already donated.
6: This National Blood Donor Week, from all of us at Lifeblood, from families across Australia, we say thank you. Whether you're having immune conditions or childhood cancer, there are many reasons that children rely on this generosity.
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7: Morning, I'm Britt Aylin. First to Belfast, where anti-immigration riots have turned violent, with protesters setting fire to a bus and other vehicles. It's in response to a knife attack on Monday that saw a man in his 40s hospitalised with injuries to his back, eyes and face. A 30-year-old Sudanese man has been charged with attempted murder. Neil Danaher will be honoured today in a state funeral at the MCG. Thousands expected to attend the service. The AFL legend died last month after a 13-year battle with MND. The US president has vowed to respond to an Iranian attack on an American helicopter. But Donald Trump says it won't derail peace talks, claiming a deal could still be reached in a couple of days.
8: We have a good chance of doing it. We should be able to do it in 1 hour, if you want to know the truth.
9: What's the biggest sticking point right now?
8: I don't think there are any sticking points. We're very close to having a very, very good, strong, powerful deal.
7: And Robert Irwin has been named as the host of the 66th TV Week Logie Awards, to be held at the Star in Sydney in August.
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7: To sport now, and the Matildas have wrapped up their series with Mexico with a 3-1 victory at Combank Stadium. Alana Kennedy, Sam Kerr and Caitlin Ford all finding the back of the net. And Bangladesh has drawn first blood in the one-day series, defeating Australia by 86 runs via the DLS method in Dhaka. The hosts posted 284. Nathan Ellis, the pick of the bowlers, with 3 wickets. But the Aussies slumped to 9 for 191 in reply before Lightning ended play, with Cam Green unbeaten on 52.
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11: Possible shower with a top of 25 for Bundy today. We've got a possible shower tomorrow with a max of 24. This morning it's 15.5 degrees across Bundaberg. And for Nexus Pools, best pools in Bundy, today's UV reading will peak at 5, which is still moderate. So remember to slip, slop, slap, sink and slide. Yeah. Come on, shake
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12: Coming up in 10 minutes time, Maddie, did you pass your driving test written and prac first attempt?
11: Written, yeah.
12: Yeah.
11: But
12: pretty easy. Oh, didn't you go
11: through? Yeah, I went through a stupid stop sign.
12: Yeah. Not you went through it, you slowed down, you just didn't come to a complete stop.
11: No, I pretty much went straight through. I couldn't see it, yeah. It was, I don't know where you do your test here in Bundy, but where I grew up, they choose the hardest area.
12: And especially you did it in the city.
11: And there was so much going on. Like, I literally just didn't see the stop sign. At that point, I hadn't made a single mistake. And so, but if you go through a stop sign, it's an automatic fail.
12: Yeah.
11: So it doesn't matter how good the rest of it goes.
12: Okay, coming up in the next 10, we're going to talk about a lady, and you're not going to believe how much she spent and how many attempts she did to get her license. We'll talk more about it soon. Coming up next, though, it is another Hits Helping Hands. This one is all thanks to Rainer Gang Tanks. Michelle nominated her friend Latara, and coming up next, we'll find out what happened.
11: You can nominate someone, though, at hits939.com.au.

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1: Okay, Hits Helping Hands is back for 2026. We have $40,000, all thanks to some amazing local businesses. Now, we're going to hear, we've got a nomination from Michelle, Jamie and Sarah for their friend Latara, who's going through a lot of health issues. And this is what happened when we surprised him at Udi's yesterday.

0: giving back $40,000 to Bundi locals in 2026.
1: So tell us a bit. So it says in here you're meeting with the transplant team.
2: Yes, I have met with them.
1: Oh, you have?
2: Yeah, a couple of weeks ago. Unfortunately, it didn't go as well as we expected, though. So due to my antibodies, I have about a 5% compatibility with the rest of the population. So it's going to be quite a long time for me.
1: Was that heartbreaking to hear? Yeah.
2: Yeah. But, you know, I'm lucky that I'm on dialysis and I have that treatment in place and we're moving home. So, yeah, putting together some renovations to fit the dialysis.
1: Okay. So how many hours a week do you do dialysis?
2: About 20 hours a week.
1: 20 hours a week, yeah. Up at the hospital. Yeah. So this is the plan to set up at home so you can do it there.
2: Mm.
1: How old are you? You look
2: 30.
1: So 30. And how long ago did you find out all this is happening? Don't you stop. Stop it, Michelle. Look away. How long ago were you diagnosed? What was the symptoms? How did you know?
2: It just happened really quickly. Just a blood test showed that my kidney function had dropped.
1: Yeah.
2: And then from that point, a year later, I was on dialysis. So, yeah, it just happened so quickly. They're just, yeah, not too sure why it progressed so quickly, but... yeah, I'm lucky that I have the treatment in place and, you know, we were able to get on top of it and I'm back feeling somewhat good.
1: Mm-hmm.
2: Yeah, so I'll get there.
1: You're lucky to have great friends like
2: Absolutely.
1: These girls, like amazing. When I read Michelle's and I got another one, I thought we've got to help this girl. Okay, you know, we can't make you better. I wish my kidney could. Can you have my kidney? 5%. I could be in the 5%. Yeah. So you have to go on the transplant list now?
2: Yeah, yeah.
1: So that could mean, what, at midnight one night you get a call and you got to rush down to Brisbane.
2: Yeah, so a lot in play. I have two kids that we have to try and manage around that as well. So, yeah, there's a lot going on.
1: God, girl. Well, you've got good friends and because these ladies nominated you, it's, you know, it's not going to pay for everything, but we'd like to give you a big check, all thanks to Rain Again Tanks, $2,500, darling. So, yeah, if that helps towards renovation so you can have dialysis at home, at least you don't have to sit at the hospital for 20 hours a week.
2: Yeah, absolutely.
1: Thank you ladies for nominating you. It was lovely to meet you and let's hope you can get a transplant.
2: Thank you
1: darling.
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0: Good morning, 17 past 8, hits Brekkie, Maddie and Trace with you. Our quizzy's back after 8.30. Take it on, survive the five. 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
1: One of the most nerve-wracking things when you're younger is, you know, you're ready to get your learners, you pass your written test.
0: A lot of peer pressure because not everyone's the same age, so everyone's kind of just doing it in different weeks, and then that's that whole thing when they rock up to school.
1: Yeah, did you get it?
0: Yeah. It's like a rite of passage, and you want to come in triumphant because everyone knows you're going for the test, and you're either walking in a hero or you're walking back in shame.
1: Yeah, and you don't want to walk back in shame, but it is so nerve-wracking, the practical test. Back in Bundaberg when I got mine, there was two instructors. Mm. One had the reputation of being a real us. Okay. And so that would, when you turn up and you'd find out which instructor you got, the good cop or the bad cop. Yeah, exactly. So I first only got my automatic license and then I went back to get my manual. But when I went back to get my manual, it was like 4 years later and the instructor was good. He goes, oh, you've had your license for so long, just drive around the block. Not, you didn't have to do the hill starts or anything else. He just said do that and I got it pretty easy.
0: I never had to do anything to get a license that let you drive manual.
1: Oh, really?
0: It was just once you're on your opens for long enough, you could just drive manuals. Yeah, so I've driven manuals and I've never done a separate manual test.
1: So this lady, though, she has spent a whopping $20,000.
0: Trying to get a license.
1: Yep.
0: That just says she probably shouldn't be on the road.
1: This is insane. So she finally succeeded on her 960th attempt.
0: I reckon they were just giving it because I was sick of it. Yeah.
1: So she took the first attempt.
0: What did you say, 916th? 960th attempt. How did she just not get gutful of it by, you know, the 500s.
1: Yeah, like, you know, you're supposed to, they say try and try again if you, you know, try and succeed. But
0: yeah,
1: you know, even after the 50th, I'd be going, is this really for me?
0: Are we comfortable with someone on the road that couldn't get it done in the first 100 attempts?
1: Now, this lady, she's from South Korea. So she first took her first written attempt in April 2005, but unfortunately was not successful. She didn't deter her, though. She continued to retake it until she passed, sitting the exam every day, 5 days a week for 3 years.
0: I just don't think she deserves a license.
1: 3 years, every day, written test.
0: I mean, so you could look at it as like, oh, what a tale of adversity, and she kept on trying, but I just don't think it should take that many times.
1: No. She was reduced that to twice a week until she finally passed on her 860th attempt. That's a written test.
0: What? The written took 800-something attempts?
1: Yeah, she hadn't even gone into the prac yet.
0: What?
1: And I don't know in South Korea whether it's a lot harder than here, because here you
0: it's
1: might,
0: easy.
1: Yeah, it is quite easy. You read the book online now probably, yeah, and then you go and do it. Once she had that under the belt, she moved on to the practical test, which also proved to be a challenge. Get this. She had to take the test 10 times, bringing the total of driving exams up to 960 between the written and practical test. So it cost $20,000, but
0: I thought these were all driving ones. So I don't know if that makes it better or worse.
1: Yeah, the written, maybe she's just not good at written
0: tests.
1: Yeah.
0: Maybe she panics at tests.
1: Yeah. So she became international headlines over in South Korea because of all this.
0: If I saw her on the road, I'd be concerned.
1: So she was gifted a brand new car.
0: For sucking?
1: From Hyundai over there, because of she was famous and made international headlines, they gave her a brand new car.
0: I guess they just wanted to attach themselves to the big story.
1: Of course, yeah.
0: But it feels like it's rewarding someone for being very, very bad at what they're doing.
2: 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Hits 939. Hits Helping Hands.
0: For our first Hits Helping Hand, Jason has nominated his wife, Kylie.
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0: 27 past 8, it's Brekkie with Maddie and Trace. 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
12: Hi there, this is Dry Moss with your latest Bundaberg local news. Bundaberg's controversial budget has passed, but not without some drama. A group of protesters were present at yesterday's budget meeting, criticising proposed rate hikes for the non-principal place of residence category. The budget will also include an 8.28% general rate increase.
13: What it looks like in terms of dollar terms is approximately $2.40 per week to owner-occupiers and $6.50 per week to those people that have non-principal places of residence. So that is the average increases.
12: Mayor Helen Blackburn speaking there. In other news, the Bundaberg rescue choppers airlifted a man to hospital after he was injured by a bull on a remote property. The Life Flight chopper was called to the scene near Monto at around 11 a.m. yesterday, with QAS and Life Flight paramedics treating the victim for leg injuries. The man in his 70s has been flown to hospital in the Sunshine Coast for treatment. 50 blood and plasma donors are currently needed over the next week in Bundaberg. It comes

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0: And a surf lifesaver from Bundaberg has been recognised in this year's King's Birthday Honours List. Local legend Craig Holden joined Surf Lifesaving Queensland when he was just 5 years old, dedicating almost four decades to the organisation. Member for Burnett, Stephen Bennett, says it's an honour to have a local recognised.
2: Well, we're really proud and really excited to know that Bundaberg's Craig Holden has been recognised in the King's Birthdays 2026 Honours List. This local legend, Craig, has recognised in the honours list for his outstanding service to the community and to surf lifesaving.
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4: Morning, I'm Britt Aylin. The Federal Infrastructure Minister is warning us not to hold out hope for the fuel excise cuts to be extended beyond the end of June. Catherine King telling the ABC the Commonwealth is still doing everything it can to shield Australians from the conflict in the Middle East.
5: Prime Minister, the Energy Minister, Foreign Affairs Minister, Defence Minister have all been working incredibly hard on those relationships we have overseas to ensure that we've got the fuel supply we need here today.
4: Anti-immigration protesters have gathered on the streets of Belfast, setting bins and a bus on fire following a knife attack on Monday night. A 30-year-old Sudanese national has been charged with attempted murder over the stabbing incident. A teenage boy has been charged over a deadly jet ski crash south of Sydney last year, in which one teen died and another was critically injured. The 15-year-old will face the Children's Court next month. And over in Indonesia, a man has been accused of murdering his mother-in-law with a plate of satay chicken. Police allege the 40-year-old dipped the skewers in rat poison, but are yet to lay any formal charges.
3: Cash for scrap. Archon Metals Recycling. 16 Steptoe Street, Bundy East. It's 939. Your sport now.
4: In sport, Australia suffered a crushing 86-run loss to Bangladesh under the DLS method in their opening ODI. Nathan Ellis bagged three wickets but struggled to contain Bangladesh's 284. Aussie captain Josh Inglis telling Fox his teammate was the spark in a disappointing defeat.
6: Yeah, I thought Nath was excellent again. I thought in all three phases of the game, I thought he stood up really well. He used his change-ups. I thought he manoeuvred his fields well and he had a really good day out.
4: And the Matildas have won their second friendly against Mexico overnight, 3-1.
3: Maddie and Trace, back in 30 seconds.
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3: 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Hits 939, Bundy weather.
8: Possible shower, top of 25 for Bundy today. Possible shower tomorrow with a top of 24. This morning in Gubbarrum, it's 17.3 degrees at the moment. And for Nexus Pools, the best pools in Bundy, today's UV reading will peak at 5, which is moderate. So remember, slip, slop, slap, seek and slide.
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11: Coming up in 10 minutes' time, celebrities, you know, scammers use celebrities to try and get money. We've done numerous stories on, you know, big names just sliding into your DMs going, oh,
8: my dad had Prince Charles.
11: That's right. But he didn't get scammed, did he? Nah. He knew.
8: He was pretty confident that Prince Charles wasn't direct messaging him on Facebook.
11: Insane.
8: He had a couple, but one was Prince Charles. I forget the other one. But
11: yeah, and you know, Prince Charles is, or King Charles now. Is,
8: yeah, you're right,
11: for
8: King
11: my,
8: Charles.
11: Yeah.
8: It was Prince at the time.
11: Okay. Well, this is a more famous Australian person. She had to come out and tell people that she would never ask for money. So who has been, you know, the face of a scammer? We'll talk more about it. It's just insane that a person has to come out and go, you know.
8: Look, we'll put ourselves out there and say the same thing. If anyone's parading as us and they're asking for money. Oh, no, sometimes you need to ask for money.
11: Okay. We're not on the big dollars like people think. So,
8: well, I can say I will never be direct messaging you,
11: okay,
8: asking
11: I may.
8: You for money. Trace is a 50-50.
11: Just send a message to the Hits page and go, Trace, asking for money, yeah, and we'll let you know, guys.
8: Then that could be someone parading as the Hits page.
11: Oh, God, you know, yeah, what I mean? Okay. It's, you might have to ring reception and
8: get her directly Caitlin on the phone. Get her directly on the phone. Say, hey, Trace, have you been messaging me asking for money? Trace goes, yeah, and how are you going with that 50?
11: First, we need to survive the five. This is your chance to win a 2-week trial gym membership at World Gym. Just celebrate their third birthday. Also, we'll chuck you $50 to spend on pizza. If you want to survive the five, call us right now, 415-3086.

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2: Tara, how are you this morning, darling?
3: Yes, I'm good, thank you. How's yourself?
2: Not too bad. Okay, have you played before? How do you go?
3: I have played before and I was a flop, so let's give it another crack.
2: A flop? So what did you get? Do you remember?
3: It was Paw Patrol and it was, I didn't know where they come from. It was Adventure Bay.
2: Okay. Well, that's not a flaw.
0: What, did you only get one wrong?
3: Yeah.
2: Oh, that's not a flaw.
0: That's far from a flop.
2: Stop it, Tara.
0: All right. You know the deal. Let's get these 5 questions done in 30 seconds to get yourself a 2-week trial membership at World Gym and the pizza money. Good luck.
1: 3, 2, 1. Your time starts. Now.
2: How many letters in the word avoca?
3: 5.
2: What cheese is the key ingredient in a Greek salad?
3: Cheese? Feta.
2: What does the A stand for in ADHD?
3: Yep.
2: In a standard email address, the username and domain name are separated by what symbol?
3: Dot.
2: Tara, I don't like to use the word flop, but I think you've done worse this time. Let's have a look how you went. If the pressure got to you, I think.
0: This is a proper flop.
3: I think so.
2: Of course, you sounded... How many letters in the word avoca? 5, you did that. That is correct. What cheese is the key ingredient in Greek salad? Feta was correct. What does the A stand for in ADHD? You know this, but the pressure, I think. Attention is the A. And in a standard email address, the username and domain name are separated by what symbol?
0: At.
2: It is the at symbol.
3: Oh, yeah. We
2: didn't even get to the fifth one, Tara.
0: What was the fifth one?
2: The fifth one was, what TV show followed 4 women living in New York and starred Sarah Jessica Parker?
3: Sex and the City.
2: Yeah.
0: You would have had that one.
2: Okay, you would have got that one. So, yeah, you would have got 3 from 5, darling. Thanks for playing. Have a good day.
3: All right.
2: See you, Tara.

0: It's Bricky, Maddie and Trace with you at 14 to 9. Possible shower today for Bundy, tops of 25 degrees. There is a little more cloud about than there was earlier. But the long range forecast, we've got Wide Bay Burnett for Wednesday, partly cloudy, patchy fog, which we didn't even have. High chance of showers in the south, medium chance elsewhere. So the south more than anywhere. And at 6 p.m. is when they peak in terms of the chance of those showers today for Bundy.
1: Now, you hear a lot of stories, and we've done them on here before, awareness. Like, if someone famous slides into your DMs and starts chatting and then asks for money, yeah, you've got to
0: be
1: sus.
0: Super sus.
1: Yeah. Like, you know, we've done numerous stories of, you know, and your dad, Prince Charles, King Charles now, but he slipped in and, you know, wanted some coin. You think the royal family has got a lot of coin.
0: Yeah, Dad was, he's obviously older, and the older ones aren't as savvy, but
1: yeah,
0: he was pretty aware that that's probably not Prince Charles messaging.
1: I'm proud of him, because if he would have come to you and go, oh, Maddie, I stuffed up, and go, what, King Charles needs some money, I sent him some, you'd be dad.
0: Couldn't help myself. He said, you know, I come from England, so.
1: Yeah, I wanted to support.
0: The king's calling. Got to do my service.
1: But Sunrise star Natalie Barr has had to come out and tell everyone that she would never ask her viewers for money.
0: Mm-hmm.
1: Okay, so there's people are using her face and her name to extort money from people.
0: You feel terrible if you're a famous person.
1: Yeah, and someone does fall for it.
0: And they lose all their money.
1: So she came out on The Breakfast Show this week and, you know, she was being aware because listeners were sending it to her and said, I would never ask for money. A couple of people sent screenshots. So it says Natalie Barr and it's a picture of her and it says this lady's name's Sharon. Hey, Sharon, how are you doing? And then Sharon replied, going, love watching you on Sunrise.
0: Uh-oh.
1: Yeah. And then Natalie Barr, which is not, I've been monitoring your profile and others too for a while, and I have noticed that you are truly a big fan of my works.
0: That would be an odd thing for Natalie Barr to do.
1: Yeah. And then
0: to, just stalk the profiles of people that are watchers of the show. That's a bit creepy from Natalie Barr.
1: But it's not the real Natalie Barr.
0: Of course
1: so,
0: it
1: yeah,
0: isn't.
1: Don't, yeah. So, and then Natalie Barr, the catfish one, goes, oh, where are you from? And then Sharon was smart enough to block and then send it to Sunrise to make aware.
0: So, what flagged it for her? The fact that Natalie Barr was asking where she's from? Because she was actually talking really casually, like it was Natalie Barr at the start.
1: Yeah, yeah. So she just knew that Natalie Barr, because then a couple more people have said, yeah, Natalie Barr slipped in my DMs. And then started asking for some coin. Like, you know, she's on TV. We've got no idea what money she'd be on. She'd be on pretty good coin.
0: Yeah, she'd be on hundreds of thousands, you'd think.
1: Yeah. And so you did premise earlier that if you and I slipped into DMs asking for money.
0: I am never going to be just randomly slipping into people's DMs and asking for money.
1: Yeah, I'm.
0: You're 50-50 on it.
1: 50-50. So if I do slip in and ask for a 50, maybe just.
0: Could be real. Might not. We're just really creating a problem here.
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1: This Friday is Free Flight Friday. That's at least it's not SSS because I've been having a bit of troubles, but even that's hard to say. All thanks to Link Airways. We are giving every Friday in June return flights for two people to Brisbane, and that is every Friday. So
0: I thought I was meant to be the captain in this, and now you've just told me a little tidbit that I'm now a stewardess.
1: Yeah, we're doing some Brett Stewart.
0: Because people are going to call in. We go, hello, this is your captain speaking. Welcome to HITS Flight 939. We'll be flying into Brisbane in the next 20 minutes. Fine. Blue skies.
1: Top of 25.
0: We may hit a little bit of turbulence, but apart from that, enjoy your flight and thanks for being on board. I was ready to do all that.
1: Yeah, because when we were talking about, we were with the GM and our boss, and sort of everyone just said, oh, Maddie will be the pilot. I said, hang on.
0: I put my hand up for it.
1: I said, hang on. I can be a pilot too.
0: You could.
1: I could. And yeah, this
0: would you be comfortable with your pilot not going any further than high school, though?
1: Oh, that's right. I just said, well, I can't be a pilot because I only went to TAFE and not uni.
0: Don't they got to study more, the pilots?
1: Yeah, probably. You can do a TAFE course to be a pilot now.
0: No, you can't. That's not true.
1: But Brett is photoshopping some stuff for socials about our Free Flight Friday, and he just called me in and showed me where it's us walking through a terminal, but I'm the pilot and you're the stewardess. Yeah, and you've got damn sexy legs, let me tell you.
0: You say I got great legs. Pilots study a combination of aviation theory, flight rules and aircraft mechanics.
1: Yeah, but you went to uni. You didn't study pilot.
0: Ground school covered subjects like aerodynamics. Oh, meteorology. Boom, I'm halfway there. Navigation and air law. Alongside this academic study, they undergo rigorous practical flight training, learning to fly in clear weather, navigate by instruments and operate complex multi-engine aircraft.
1: Maybe we put it to a poll of Bundaberg. If you were on a flight, who would you rather
0: more comfortable flying your plane?
1: Maddie or... Oh, that's not bad.
0: Yeah, and that'd be great. And then if I win, I can be the thing. But you've already done the graphic where you've made
1: me
0: the stewardess.
1: No, that was just a fun one. We're not putting that on socials. That's just for our eyes only.
0: And Bundy are going to choose you, though, aren't they?
1: No. They know I went to TAFE. If they're smart, they'll see you as the pilot.
0: I don't know.
1: Actually, yeah, we'll do a poll.
0: People are going to be going, I reckon it's like, oh, I don't know, with hands that small, you know, I'm not sure he'll be able to...
1: Don't put the...
0: I don't know if he'll be able to land a plane.
1: Okay, we'll put a poll up. Who would you rather pilot the plane?
0: I don't want to be the stewardess.
1: No, I know, but Bundy decides, okay? We're going. We'll see you tomorrow. Bye.
0: Bye.
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12: Hi there, this is Jai Moss with your latest Bundaberg local news. Bundaberg's controversial budget has passed, but not without some drama. A group of protesters were present at yesterday's budget meeting, criticising proposed rate hikes for the non-principal place of residence category. The budget will also include an 8.28% general rate increase.
13: What it looks like in terms of dollar terms is approximately $2.40 per week to owner-occupiers and $6.50 per week to those people that have non-principal places of residence. So that is the average increases.
12: Mayor Helen Blackburn speaking there. Five people are being assessed by paramedics following a crash in Avoca earlier this morning. Two cars crashed on Brunyan Drive shortly before 7 a.m. with paramedics currently on scene. One woman in her 20s has received facial injuries while the other patients are continuing to be assessed at the scene. A push to remove artificial decision-making when it comes to aged care eligibility assessment. It comes amid growing criticism of computer tools used to determine care eligibility, with the Coalition introducing legislation to restore human decision-making. Federal Member for Hinkler David Batt says it's an especially important issue for the Wide Bay region.
14: Hinkler is the third oldest electorate in the country with an average age of 49, and almost 40% of my electorate is living with one or more long-term health setbacks.
12: A 36-unit social housing complex is on the cards in Avoca with a development application lodged. News Corp reports the proposal seeks a material change for use at the 1-hectare site at 47 Dipman Road. The application is now subject to impact assessment by the council. And the life-saving role of blood and plasma donors is being honoured this National Blood Donor Week. Those eligible are encouraged to make an appointment and make a donation to help children living with an immune condition undergoing cancer treatment or recovering from trauma. In Bundaberg, we need 50 donors over the next week. Lifeblood's Kath Stone says donors over the next few weeks will get a limited edition bandage.
15: This year, inspired by children in the Adelaide Hospital with the artist of David Booth, we've got a special bandage from the 9th of June to the 19th of July.
11: Hits 939, National News, now.
16: Morning, I'm Britt Aylin. An AFL legend will be farewelled today in a state funeral at the MCG. Neil Danaher died last month after a 13-year battle with motor neuron disease. Thousands are expected to attend the ceremony. Petrol prices will jump come July, with the federal government's fuel excise cuts winding up at the end of the month. Infrastructure Minister Catherine King doesn't think they'll be extended at this stage, acknowledging the impacts it'll have on industries that rely on road transport.
17: We'll continue talking to the trucking industry about the impact of that and keep trying to work our way through, trying to minimise the impact that prices are having across the system.
16: speaking on the ABC there. And there have been riots on the streets of Belfast this morning with anti-immigration protesters setting fire to bins, cars and even a bus. It's in response to a horrific knife attack on Monday night that left a man in his 40s in a serious condition with wounds to his eyes, face, neck and back. A 30-year-old Sudanese man has been charged with attempted murder.
11: Four Walls Realty, specialising in all things sales. 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It's 939, your sport now.
16: In sport, the Matildas have wrapped up their series with Mexico with a 3-1 victory at CommBank Stadium. Alana Kennedy, Sam Kerr and Caitlin Ford all finding the back of the net. And Bangladesh has drawn first blood in the one-day series, defeating Australia by 86 runs via the DLS method in Dhaka. The hosts posted 284, with Nathan Ellis the pick of the bowlers with 3 wickets. But the Aussies slumped to 9 for 191 in reply before Lightning ended play, with Cam Green unbeaten on 52.
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11: 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It's 939, Bundy weather.
0: Possible shower for Bundaberg today. We'll get up to a top of 25. Possible shower tomorrow with a max of 24. It's 19 degrees at the moment. And for Nexus Pools, the best pools in Bundy. Today's UV reading will peak at 5, which is still moderate. So remember, slip, slop, slap, seek and slap.
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11: It's 939.

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I say you look so fine that I really want to make you mine. 4, 5, 6, come on and get your kicks. 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

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I said you look so fine that I really want to make you mine. 4, 5, 6. 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
1: 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Give them the best start with the pre-kindy program at Eastside Little Learners. Limited spaces, so enrol now. Come and imagine, play, discover.
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0: sound you make after filling up your car at the servo. Ugh. Let's pump you up with some new music instead. New music. Josh Fawaz, Like a Prayer.
1: Hit.